0: but the technology may not create the same number or types of jobs as before. Trade and Industry Minister Tan Sze Leng acknowledged AI could enable firms to produce more with fewer workers, but added that the government will provide career bridges to help workers move into new opportunities. He stressed that Singapore's AI adoption must remain human-centric by building pathways to growth sectors, raising job quality, and encouraging entrepreneurship. Dr. Tan also said it was important for SMEs to benefit with workers equipped to use AI alongside their current expertise. A 62-year-old Singaporean was injured after a tour bus carrying 12 passengers overturned on Malaysia's North-South Expressway. The accident took place at about 5 a.m. yesterday near Jasin in Malacca, while the CityLine bus was travelling from Singapore to Kuala Lumpur. A Malaysian tour guide and a British national were also injured. Preliminary investigations show the bus driver veered off the road while trying to avoid hitting a slowing lorry in front of it. In the US, Senate Democrats have urged Israeli Prime Minister Benjamin Netanyahu to curb rising settler violence and mass arrests of Palestinians in the West Bank. In a letter signed by 42 of the Senate's 47-member Democrats, lawmakers called for investigations into the deaths of 9 Americans in the occupied territory since 2022. They also urged Israeli officers to prevent any violent confrontations, stop settlements, and remove illegal outposts in the West Bank. The letter highlights growing friction between Democrats and the Israeli government, while US President Donald Trump has said little about the situation. Meanwhile, Mr. Netanyahu has rejected any possibility of a diplomatic deal with Tehran. He said he and Mr. Trump had recently discussed potential diplomacy, but believed no agreement could be reached with Iranian, quote, savages. Speaking at an Israeli settlement in the occupied West Bank, Mr. Netanyahu instead expressed support for Mr. Trump's economic pressure campaign against Tehran. Mr. Trump has declared economic D-Day against Iran and those supporting it, and has been reluctant to resume a full-scale war.
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0: 1FM Sport. UEFA is set to drop its threat to boycott FIFA competitions after the World Football Governing Body guaranteed that it will never again try to sell stakes in the World Cup. European teams are likely to be cleared in time to take part in the upcoming Under-20 Women's World Cup, which kicks off on September 5th. UEFA had issued the threat after FIFA President Gianni Infantino's controversial attempt to sell parts of the World Cup to private investors. The plan met with intense backlash and was abandoned within days. UEFA still maintains that Infantino must be replaced and is expected to discuss leadership issues at a meeting this week. In tennis, Serena and Venus Williams have received a women's doubles wildcard to compete at the US Open. The sisters have played together at the Grand Slam in New York 9 times, most recently in 2022, and won it twice in 2009 and 2019. Serena, a 23-time Grand Slam singles champion, recently returned to the court for the first time in nearly 4 years. The women's doubles first round begins on September 3rd. Finally, in school sports, St. Joseph's Institution beat National Junior College 74-48 to win the National School Games C Division Boys Basketball Final. SJI is the first team to defend the League One title since 2023. In the girls' C Division Final, Nanyang Girls High School trounced Dunman High School with a 71-20 win to take their 6th straight title. And that's your sports update. I'm Shahzad Haque.
2: 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Are you ready? Wow!
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4: Woo! What a collection of songs.
2: Oh my God, I'm super excited. Super duper excited as we are counting down to number one. Yes.
4: All right.
2: And now we are at song number 55.
4: That's right. And it's a lady I absolutely love. It comes off her third studio album, Come On Over. And this is a song that she has played at every venue she's had a concert in. She has a concert, she will feature this song. Whoa. It is absolutely amazing. It's at number 55. Here's Shania Twain and From This Moment.
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1: That's a tearjerker.
0: I do love her armpits.
1: Sorry, what?
0: Yeah, sorry.
1: I was going to say that. That's such a beautiful song for a wedding. And these armpits are coming out.
0: I'm just being honest on the countdown.
1: I'm so glad that my armpits are covered up. I mean, I don't mind them being stared at. Hey, man, focus. Okay. We're doing the countdown, okay? All right, that was a beautiful song at song number 53. And here we move on to song number 54. Oh, I love this duo, Roxette. And this particular song, some interesting facts include the fact that, you know, Marie of Roxette, she went barefoot in the music video, which prompted concerned fans to mail her pairs of shoes. And she is also officially credited as the mixing engineer on the track, highlighting her hands-on role in the studio. Here it is, this great track here. Listen to Your Heart, Roxette.

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1: NCE towards the AYE, an obstacle on the road after Maxwell Road. PIE towards Tuas, an accident after Jalan Yunus. Sengkang East Road towards Sengkang East Way, an accident after Compassvale Street. Avoid Lane 5. PIE towards Tuas, an accident after Thompson Road. Avoid Lane 4. KJE towards the PIE, an accident. This is before Chua Chu Kang Drive. And the KJE towards the BKE, an accident at the BKE Woodlands exit. Please stay within the speed limit. Have everyone buckled up. Be safe as you drive today.
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0: That was song number 52, Cyndi Lauper's Time After Time. The title actually came from a 1979 sci-fi movie, Time After Time, that Lauper saw listed in the TV guide. And get this, her actual mother appeared in the music video for the song. Go see.
1: Wow, pretty good stuff, that.
0: You're welcome.
1: All right, 51 is Savage Garden on our countdown. We're almost at halfway.
0: Yeah!
1: Savage Garden's at 51. They had their previous single, Truly Madly Deeply, but this one was quite interesting because this was released as a single after the boys defied Columbia Records. They went up to the then executive Don Lehner and said, I dare you to release this song as a single. And he said, okay, I'll take that there.
0: Wow! It worked out.
1: Here it is at number 51, Savage Garden, and I Knew I Loved You.
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3: These are your news headlines. I'm Shahzad Haque. Singapore will explore ways to deepen ties between Southeast Asia and Central Asia when it takes over as ASEAN chair in 2027. Speaking during a visit to Kazakhstan, Senior Minister Lee Hsien Loong said Singapore would look beyond ASEAN's traditional partners and how both regions could cooperate on transport, connectivity, energy and sustainable development. Singapore and Kazakhstan also signed agreements on the digital integration of the Middle Corridor trade route and water management. They will also cooperate on AI, digital development and STEM training and serve as potential gateways for businesses in each other's regions. Singapore will harness artificial intelligence to drive the country's economic growth, but the technology may not create the same number or types of jobs as before. Trade and Industry Minister Tan Sri Leng acknowledged AI could enable firms to produce more with fewer workers, but added that the government will provide career bridges to help workers move into new opportunities. He stressed that Singapore's AI adoption must remain human-centric by building pathways to growth sectors, raising job quality and encouraging entrepreneurship. Dr. Tan also said it was important for SMEs to benefit with workers equipped to use AI alongside their current expertise. A 62-year-old Singaporean was injured after a tour bus carrying 12 passengers overturned on Malaysia's North-South Expressway. The accident took place at about 5 a.m. yesterday near Jasin in Malacca, while the CityLine bus was travelling from Singapore to Kuala Lumpur. A Malaysian tour guide and a British national were also injured. Preliminary investigations show the bus driver veered off the road while trying to avoid hitting a slowing lorry in front of it. In the US, Senate Democrats have urged Israeli Prime Minister Benjamin Netanyahu to curb rising settler violence and mass arrests of Palestinians in the West Bank. In a letter signed by 42 of the Senate's 47-member Democrats, lawmakers called for investigations into the deaths of 9 Americans in the occupied territory since 2022. They also urged Israeli officers to prevent any violent confrontations, stop settlements, and remove illegal outposts in the West Bank. The letter highlights growing friction between Democrats and the Israeli government, while US President Donald Trump has said little about the situation. Meanwhile, Mr. Netanyahu has rejected any possibility of a diplomatic deal with Tehran. He said he and Mr. Trump had recently discussed potential diplomacy, but believed no agreement could be reached with Iranian, quote, savages. Speaking at an Israeli settlement in the occupied West Bank, Mr. Netanyahu instead expressed support for Mr. Trump's economic pressure campaign against Tehran. Mr. Trump has declared economic D-Day against Iran and those supporting it, and has been reluctant to resume a full-scale war.
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4: NCE towards the AYE, an obstacle on the road after Maxwell Road. PIE towards Tuas, an accident after Jalan Yunus. Sengkang East Road towards Sengkang East Way, an accident after Compassvale Street. Avoid Lane 5. PIE towards Tuas, an accident after Thompson Road. Avoid Lane 4. KJE towards the PIE, an accident. This is before Choa Chu Kang Drive. And the KJE towards the BKE, an accident at the BKE Woodlands exit. Please stay within the speed limit. Have everyone buckled up. Be safe as you drive today.
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0: Fifty.

0: All right, that was song number 50. We have reached the halfway mark for our pop edition of the Greatest Hits of All Time Countdown. And that song at 50 is one by Debbie Gibson, Lost in Your Eyes. You know, she wrote, produced, and performed the track. And she became the first teenager star to top the Billboard Hot 100 and the Billboard 200 albums chart with this song.
1: Unbelievable. All righty, let's move up to number 49. This is a song I really like. You will hear it in the film Neverending Story 3 in 1994. Then in 1995, it was in Batman Forever.
0: I think that's the movie that really catapulted it. Yeah.
1: But this song was written in 1987 and stayed on the shelf because he didn't think he could have a hit with it.
0: Really?
1: Unbelievable. At number 49, here's Seal and Kiss from a Rose.

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3: Hey, it's going to be thundery showers and temperatures are hitting a high of 34.
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2: Today on the SLE towards... Oh, sorry. My heritage was coming through. On the SLE towards the CTE, an accident after Lentor Avenue. Then we have Sengkang East Road. This is towards Sengkang East Way, an accident after Compass Vale Street. The PIE towards Tuas, an accident after Thompson Road. The KJE towards the PIE, an accident after Brickland Road. We've got quite a bit of congestion. Then we have the KJE towards the PIE, an accident before Choa Chu Kang Drive. And the BKE towards Woodlands is a vehicle broken down after Mandai Avenue. Don't worry about it. Don't worry about it. Another accident, the KJE towards the BKE. This is at the BKE Woodlands exit. We have got lanes that are closed off. They're set of lanes that converge together with Senja and places like that. Just look out for that exit, okay? It's a big problem, especially for some of our listeners. So take care where that's concerned. Stay within the speed limit. Have everyone buckled up. Be safe as you drive.
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6: 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Like this.
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3: Woo! We are now about to play for you song number 48. And this is one of my favorites. It is Back for Good by Take That. Do you know that Gary Barlow wrote this song in just 15 minutes? Wow. Yes, he had to do so because he had to come up with new material for the band's third album. And the iconic string section was recorded at the legendary Abbey Road Studios 32-play orchestra. First time experience for Barlow.
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0: 7, Madonna en La Isla Bonita, which, when translated into English, means beautiful island. The song, the piece of music, was actually written as an instrumental. Madonna took the instrumental and wrote the lyrics.
1: Wow.
0: It is also one of the few songs that she has where you will see, where you will hear a flamenco guitar, Italian percussions, and maracas.
1: Very, very cool.
0: Her venture into Latin pop. Ah. And she said it was her tribute to Latin American people. At 47, Madonna and La Isla Bonita.
1: All right, and now we are moving into song number 46. This song actually was meant as a solo release for a Stephen Gately of Boyzone, but then Simon Cowell heard it and reassigned it to this band, Westlife, Flying Without Wings.
2: 46. Everybody.

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1: St Gung East Road towards St Gung East Way, an accident after Compassvale Street. PIE towards Twas, an accident after Thompson Road, avoid lane 4. KJE towards the PIE, an accident after Brickland Road. Congestion is building up there. KJE towards the PIE, an accident before Choa Chu Kang Drive. KJE towards the BKE, there's an accident at the BKE Woodlands exit. That's a bit of a mess there. Please stay within the speed limit. Have everyone buckled up. Be safe as you drive today.
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3: These are your news headlines. I'm Shazad Haq. The World Bank Group has opened a new international dispute resolution office in Singapore, marking its first staffed overseas outpost. The International Centre for Settlement of Investment Disputes, or ICSID, aims to provide a neutral forum for governments, investors and lawyers to prevent and resolve cross-border investment disputes in the region. At the launch, Law Minister Edwin Tong said growing tensions between major economies have created more uncertainty for investors and countries. The new office comes as demand for investment dispute settlement rises, with 63 new cases registered under ICSID in 2025, one of the highest in its history. Two Malaysians have been arrested for their suspected involvement in a scheme to register bogus e-wallet accounts for receiving scam earnings. Both are mobile phone shop employees and are suspected to have used customers' SingPass accounts to create e-payment accounts without their knowledge. Investigations have found more than 170 Singaporean and foreign workers whose SingPass accounts were linked to similar activity. The two men, who will be charged in court today, face up to 10 years in prison, a maximum fine of $500,000 or both. A 37-year-old Singaporean has been sentenced to 23 days jail after making more than 1,000 silent calls to four neighbourhood police centres over 8 days. Fu Jia Hong reportedly used a discarded SIM card registered to a foreign worker to make the calls for fun. The calls disrupted police operations at Yishun, Bedok, Geylang and Ang Mo Kio neighbourhood police centres by tying up their phone lines. Fu has mild intellectual disability and autism spectrum disorder, but the prosecutor said the Institute of Mental Health found no link between his conditions and the offence. Meta has agreed to pay a maximum of $16.68 billion, or more than $21 billion, to settle claims of social media harm to children. 29 US states had claimed that the social media giant designed its platforms to make children addicted, while misleading consumers about their safety. Meta also agreed to make major changes to Facebook and Instagram, including imposing daily usage limits and restricting nighttime usage for children. While the settlement will end the federal trial, Meta denied wrongdoing. Meta and other social media companies, including YouTube and TikTok, still face thousands of similar lawsuits. A biography honouring George Supiah, Singapore's first FIFA World Cup referee, has been launched. Written by Nazima Ram, the Beyond the Whistle tells the story of Supiah's 25-year refereeing career. He officiated at the 1974 World Cup in West Germany, becoming the first Asian to referee a match at the tournament. President Tharman Shanmugaratnam, who was guest of honour at yesterday's launch, said Supiah's story shows the power of character. Supiah died in 2012, aged 83. Proceeds from the book will go to the George Supiah Sports Talent Fund, set up by his family to support young Singaporean athletes.
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3: UEFA is set to drop its threat to boycott FIFA competitions after the World Football Governing Body guaranteed that it will never again try to sell stakes in the World Cup. European teams are likely to be cleared in time to take part in the upcoming Under-20 Women's World Cup, which kicks off on September 5th. UEFA had issued the threat after FIFA President Gianni Infantino's controversial attempt to sell parts of the World Cup to private investors. The plan met with intense backlash and was abandoned within days. UEFA still maintains that Infantino must be replaced and is expected to discuss leadership issues at a meeting this week. In tennis, Serena and Venus Williams have received a women's doubles wildcard to compete at the US Open. The sisters have played together at the Grand Slam in New York 9 times, most recently in 2022, and won it twice in 2009 and 2019. Serena, a 23-time Grand Slam singles champion, recently returned to the court for the first time in nearly 4 years. The women's doubles first round begins on September 3rd. Finally, in school sports, St. Joseph's Institution beat National Junior College 74-48 to win the National School Games C Division Boys Basketball Final. SJI is the first team to defend the League One title since 2023. In the girls' C Division Final, Nanyang Girls High School trounced Dunman High School with a 71-20 win to take their 6th straight title. And that's your sports update. I'm Shahzad Haq.
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1: We're up to song number 45, and it is the one of the conical bra. Yes, Madonna sits at 45. It's true. With Material Girl. It is the second single from Like a Virgin, and it appears slightly remixed in various compilations that she has recorded and released since then. It is also a song that has a lot of synthesizer work, if you like that kind of thing. And the lyrics identify materialism. Madonna's asking for a rich and affluent life and only wanting to date men who can offer her this. I wonder how close that was to her actual life. Here is Madonna at 45 with Material Girl. 45.

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4: All right, Rick Astley with song number 44, Together Forever. That was his second number one hit on the U.S. Billboard Hot 100. And here's the thing. It was intentionally made to sound alike to his previous massive hit, Never Gonna Give You Up, to just solidify his image as a loyal soul food pop icon. But it caused a lot of radio confusions because the melodies were so similar. Radio DJs would accidentally

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4: Here we go. We've got a few areas that you need to look out for. Sengkang East Road towards Sengkang East Way, an accident after Compass Vale Street. Avoid lane 5. KJE towards the PIE, an accident before Choa Chu Kang Drive. KJE towards the BKE, an accident at the BKE Woodlands exit. That was quite bad, that one. Caused all kinds of mess. SLE towards the CTE, a vehicle broken down after Upper Thompson Road. The TPE towards the PIE, a vehicle broken down after Pongol Road. And the SLE towards the CTE, a vehicle broken down after Woodlands Avenue 12. Stay within the speed limit. Have everyone buckled up. Be safe as you drive today.
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4: Barbie Girl by Aqua. They're a Dutch-Norwegian dance pop group. We all know that. We know the song. But what you may not know was there was a court case because of it.
2: What?
4: Mattel sued.
2: Seriously?
4: They sued.
2: Oh.
4: Unbelievable. So they filed a lawsuit. And you go and research everywhere. They filed this lawsuit. And then nothing is heard.
2: Huh?
4: Nobody knows what happened to the lawsuit. But there is a footnote on the back of the Aquarium CD.
2: Okay.
4: That goes like this. The song Barbie Girl is a social comment and was not created or approved by the makers of the doll.
2: Oh!
4: It's on the back of the CD.
2: So that's probably how they settled.
4: Here it is at number 43, Aqua and Barbie Girl.
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0: Number 42, Mariah Carey's 1994 holiday classic, All I Want for Christmas Is You. Did you know that when they recorded this in the month of August, they actually decorated the whole studio with Christmas trees and lights, ornaments, everything, candles, just to get into that holiday spirit during that sweltering month of August? It worked.
1: I guess it did. Absolutely. Let's go on to the song at number 41. It's Michael Learns to Rock and Sleeping Child. It was released in 1993. It's a peaceful ballad that uses the image of an innocent sleeping child to symbolize purity, hope, and peace. The singer expresses a wish that the world leaders and adults could take a look at this pure, innocent child and learn to live in harmony without conflict. At number 41, Michael Learns to Rock and Sleeping Child.

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4: These are your news headlines. I'm Shazad Haque. The World Bank Group has opened a new international dispute resolution office in Singapore, marking its first staffed overseas outpost. The International Centre for Settlement of Investment Disputes, or ICSID, aims to provide a neutral forum for governments, investors and lawyers to prevent and resolve cross-border investment disputes in the region. At the launch, Law Minister Edwin Tong said growing tensions between major economies have created more uncertainty for investors and countries. The new office comes as demand for investment dispute settlement rises, with 63 new cases registered under ICSID in 2025, one of the highest in its history. Two Malaysians have been arrested for their suspected involvement in a scheme to register bogus e-wallet accounts for receiving scam earnings. Both are mobile phone shop employees and are suspected to have used customers' SingPass accounts to create e-payment accounts without their knowledge. Investigations have found more than 170 Singaporean and foreign workers whose SingPass accounts were linked to similar activity. The two men, who will be charged in court today, face up to 10 years in prison, a maximum fine of $500,000 or both. A 37-year-old Singaporean has been sentenced to 23 days jail after making more than 1,000 silent calls to four neighbourhood police centres over 8 days. Fu Jia Hong reportedly used a discarded SIM card registered to a foreign worker to make the calls for fun. The calls disrupted police operations at Yishun, Bedok, Geylang and Ang Mo Kio neighbourhood police centres by tying up their phone lines. Fu has mild intellectual disability and autism spectrum disorder, but the prosecutor said the Institute of Mental Health found no link between his conditions and the offence. Meta has agreed to pay a maximum of $16.68 billion, or more than 21 billion Singapore dollars, to settle claims of social media harm to children. 29 US states had claimed that the social media giant designed its platforms to make children addicted while misleading consumers about their safety. Meta also agreed to make major changes to Facebook and Instagram, including imposing daily usage limits and restricting nighttime usage for children. While the settlement will end the federal trial, Meta denied wrongdoing. Meta and other social media companies, including YouTube and TikTok, still face thousands of similar lawsuits. A biography honouring George Supaya, Singapore's first FIFA World Cup referee, has been launched. Written by Nazima Ram, the Beyond the Whistle tells the story of Supaya's 25-year refereeing career. He officiated at the 1974 World Cup in West Germany, becoming the first Asian to referee a match at the tournament. President Tharman Shanmugaratnam, who was guest of honour at yesterday's launch, said Supaya's story shows the power of character. Supaya died in 2012, aged 83. Proceeds from the book will go to the George Supaya Sports Talent Fund, set up by his family to support young Singaporean athletes.
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5: All right, let's take a look at this traffic and see what's happening upon the roads of Singapore as you partake in your journey towards work and productivity for the nation. Here we go. TPE towards the PIE, vehicle broken down after Punggol Road. SLE towards the CTE, vehicle broken down after Woodlands Avenue 12. SLE towards the CTE, vehicle broken down after Upper Thompson Road. Sengkang East Road towards Sengkang East Way, an accident after Compassvale Street. KJE towards the PIE, an accident before Choa Chu Kang Drive. Please stay within the speed limit. Have everyone buckled up. Be safe as you drive today.
6: And also, please do keep safe, especially if there's lots of rain like what we had yesterday. I mean, pathways are going to get really slippery and all that. Please be careful. And this is where we want to give a really heartfelt shout out to one of our buddies, Johari, tuning in to us from Ng Teng Fong Hospital.
5: Poor thing,
6: because he fell down during the heavy rain yesterday and is, you know, he's injured his left knee, his face, his nose. He's still there at the hospital. Johari! Oh my goodness.
5: Get well soon,
6: yeah,
5: dude.
6: Yeah, get well soon. Recover well. Take care and keep safe.
5: We're heading back to 1979.
1: Rewind the tape. It's Throwback Hour. A 1FM Throwback.
5: So it's 1979 and it was their 13th charting hit in the United States, their second number one on the Billboard Hot 100. And it's quite interesting because today is Daryl Dragon's birthday. Daryl Dragon is Captain from Captain and Tennille. And this hit was theirs from 1979. It got released in the UK in 1980, but we're playing the 79 one. Here it is, Captain and Tennille, Do That to Me One More Time.

0: I'll love you always, forever, 941. So, you know, we've done the countdown today. It's a great countdown. It continues this evening. And while we were doing the countdown, something occurred to me. We were having breakfast.
1: What?
0: And, you know, I can go to a Yakun or Toastbox or whatever, right? And I can get Horlicks.
1: Oh, yes, yes.
0: Right? I can go to my Kopitiam and I can get Horlicks. I want to start a movement. I think all fast food restaurants in Singapore should sell Horlicks. Because Horlicks is that, it, you know, you can do coffee, you can do tea, you do green tea, you do Milo. Why don't we have Horlicks? Is it because it's white? What is it? I don't know. Are you all being racist? I don't know. Because it's a white
1: actually,
0: drink.
1: Good question, you know. Like, I mean, there are other sort of these sort of hot drinks, you know.
0: Yeah.
1: There's Ovaltine and all that. But I guess maybe because it's not as popular as Milo. I mean, Milo is
0: Milo,
1: like
0: I get it. Sell the Milo, but have the Horlicks there.
1: Yeah, the other day,
0: my family, eight of us, went to a, I think it was Toastbox or Yakun Toast, can't remember. And one of us went, one was going to order the drinks and pay for it.
1: Yep.
0: And one of the girls went, yeah, I want a Horlicks.
1: Oh.
0: And then we all looked at her and turned around and went, eight Horlicks.
1: Wow. There is something distinct.
0: You had a Horlicks.
1: True. Actually, I haven't. I've only had like a Horlicks ice cream, the closest
0: I know, but have the Horlicks there.
1: Yeah.
0: The other day, my family, eight of

0: 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This is Sam Lim, and if you've watched Anthony Bourdain's food and travel programs, you must catch a biographical film that captures the early years of Anthony Bourdain.
1: Mr. Bourdain, the committee has decided to go with another student for the fellowship.
0: This film is titled Tony, and it was co-written and directed by Matt Johnson. The movie stars Dominic Sessa as Anthony Bourdain.
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0: And Antonio Banderas.
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9: We've also lined up an amazing prize. 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
8: Hey, it's going to be thundery showers and temperatures are hitting a high of 34.
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9: SLE towards the BKE, a vehicle broken down after Woodlands Avenue 2. Jurong West Avenue 2, this is towards Corporation Road. There's a vehicle broken down there. Avoid lane 4. Then we have the TPE towards the PIE, vehicle broken down after Punggol Road. SLE towards the CTE, vehicle broken down after Woodlands Avenue 12. Stay within the speed limit, please. Have everyone buckled up. 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

0: reason why Horlicks is not so common is because it takes a bit of skill to make it. It's not so easy to make. If you try to make it, you have to be patient. Otherwise, it'd be lumpy and very hard to dissolve compared to Milo.
1: Okay, so lumpy and not as smooth as Milo. But
2: no.
1: Isn't that the point, Jill?
2: You have to order Horlicks iced because, right, they will never be able to fully mix it. And then so once you sip the bottom with your straw, there will be bits of clumpy things that have not dissolved. And that is like the toppings of the cake that's like the sugar burst.
3: No, I get it. It's like
2: mouth.
3: It's like your own sort of like Maltesers ball.
1: Absolutely.
3: Yeah. I see.
1: Like we were taught as kids how to make a Horlicks, right? One of the things moms teaches you. But what mom didn't know is sometimes you don't make a Horlicks. Sometimes you just take the can and a teaspoon and eat the powder.
3: Wasay, oh my goodness.
1: Child life, it's so much fun.
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0: That's House of Pain and Jump Around. It's 9:54. It has been absolutely fantastic. It's so great to have the greatest hits of all time pop edition on the show.
1: Yeah.
0: The countdown continues with Carol this evening.
1: Yes,
0: so make sure you listen to that. And tomorrow is the day we announce number one.
1: Ooh, hello,
0: which
1: hello.
0: Which song's going to be at number one, hello. People? You've got to join us in the morning to find out. It's going to be
1: but
0: really,
1: you know,
0: really
1: something.
0: Cool. Yeah.
1: I also love how this is, Holics has kind of taken over.
0: Oh, Holics has taken over.
1: Holics has taken over. We've had Jeremy sent in a voice note telling us how to make the Holics.
0: Oh my.
1: If you are one of those that doesn't like the lumps, which I think, you know, Sheldon was talking about earlier.
0: Yeah.
1: And then we've also had someone say, I didn't know there was such a thing. And I guess it quite possibly would have such a thing, right?
0: Coffee and Holics.
1: Yeah, I was like, hey, why didn't I think of ordering something like that? Ooh.
0: Yeah, coffee and Holics.
1: And then this is the effect of it, right? Everyone who is tuned in is going to have a Holics today, at least one cup.
0: So to the importers and distributors of Holics, can you please say thank you to the Flying Dutchman and send me a bottle? Thank you. Do you know how far this has gone, right?
1: Yeah.
0: Lavi's ordering Holics on her Redmart account.
1: Yeah, I am, you know. I don't know why I didn't think of ordering Holics. And my kids, I don't know. I think they maybe have drunk it like once when we're outside. But yeah, it just never comes to mind.
0: Never comes to mind.
1: So I'm ordering it right now. This show is not brought to you by Holics. Okay?
0: We're going to leave you in the hands of Sean Wee. He'll take you through the morning and lunch. We're back up at 6 a.m. tomorrow. Gonna leave you with this. Not every misunderstanding needs a confrontation. Remember that, yeah? Have a great day.
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2: These are your news headlines. I'm Shahzad Haque. At least 160 people have been killed after a massive flash flood and mudslide near the Nepal-Tibet border yesterday wiped out entire villages. Rescue teams are scrambling to find hundreds of people still missing, many of them foreign tourists from countries such as Australia, the US, the UK and Malaysia. Videos showed a wall of mud and rock collapsing into a river, sweeping away people while causing destruction to houses, roads and other infrastructure. Authorities have warned that the death toll is likely to rise. Hundreds of emergency workers and vehicles have been mobilized to assist with rescue efforts. Meanwhile, experts say the disaster may have been triggered by a glacier collapse. Citing satellite imagery, they say the lower part of a glacier broke off and crashed onto the valley floor hundreds of meters below. Photos also suggest that a large amount of snow had melted in the 24 hours before the incident. Some pointed to an earthquake in the region minutes earlier as a possibility. The flash flood sent a powerful surge of water and sediment through river systems, with water levels at some parts reportedly rising by as much as 9 meters within 30 minutes. In Norway, police have arrested a 16-year-old boy suspected of preparing a terrorist attack. Police say they received a tip from an anonymous person abroad who alerted them to disturbing threats on various social media platforms. Local media reports say the teenager was preparing to attack a preschool with axes and knives. Police did not confirm the reports, only saying that the suspect has talked about several targets. Investigations so far suggest the boy acted alone in the planning. Organisations in Singapore are stepping up efforts to prepare vulnerable communities from haze due to worsening air pollution caused by forest fires in Indonesia. Some nursing homes are setting up haze wards, while preschools are preparing air purifiers and masks. The Singapore Red Cross will distribute care packs to seniors and other vulnerable people, while construction firms have stocked N95 masks for workers. On Tuesday, Singapore's PSI reached 99 in the central region, just below the unhealthy level. The National Environment Agency has warned of occasional haze affecting Singapore this week as dry conditions persist. 4 people were taken to hospital after an accident involving a car and a taxi near Keppel Road yesterday morning. The accident took place at the junction of Keppel Road towards the AYE and Kampong Bahru Road at about 9 a.m. A photo of the accident shows a dark-coloured car in the middle of the road with its front heavily damaged. Another photo shows a white car that appears to have mounted a curb and crashed into a traffic light. Investigations are ongoing.
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4: All right, it is the Music Mansion, and I was listening to 1FM all morning long because we are doing the countdown, of course. How do you feel about the song so far? I had my buddy Josh tell me he was outraged that Ice Ice Baby was higher than Madonna's Like a Prayer. He couldn't believe the disrespect. I kind of agree on that one. So we're counting down this morning, numbers 60 to 41. Let me give you a quick recap on that. That's coming up next. But we are, of course, marching on towards the number one song, which will be unveiled tomorrow morning around this time. We are looking for the best pop song of the 80s, 90s, and early 2000s. Speaking of the best, let me play you this one. Tina Turner, this is Shan with you on 1FM.

0: That's REM on 1FM. This is Shan here with you. And we are continuing with our countdown. So we are doing the greatest hits of all time, Pop Edition, thanks to your votes. And this morning we had another batch of songs. So we do it in batches of 20, as it were. So this morning, FD and Lavinia had the numbers 60 to 41. You can find this list on our website. So go and Google up 1FM if you want to see it. So what happened this morning? Well, we had two Madonna songs this morning. So La Isla Bonita was at number 47. And Material Girl came in at number 45. And I was driving around listening to the station, and then the weirdest thing happened. It just seemed so weird. We had this song, Barbie Girl. Which is already a bit ridiculous. And then this song segued straight into at the end of August, listening to Christmas songs. So Barbie Girl was at number 43, and Mariah Carey is at number 42. So those are some of the songs from this morning's playlist. Like I say, the list is at our website if you're going to want to go check it out. So the next batch of songs is going to be this afternoon, 5 p.m. All right, you got to tune in 5 o'clock. Carol is going to be counting down numbers 40 to 21.
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0: This Club 7 on 1FM. This is Shan here with you. You're in the Music Mansion. We're going to a throwback song next, which means it comes probably from the 70s, and I would say this might be the sexiest song. The sexiest song ever created. It sounds like this. Marvin Gaye is coming up next. And I've also got a story here about making you feel better. Because we know these words. Endorphins, oxytocin, right? So these are like the chemicals in your body which will make you feel better. And I have found easy, everyday ways to immediately boost those chemicals. Let me tell you how to feel better. That story is coming up next.
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3: These are your news headlines. I'm Shahzad Haque. At least 160 people have been killed after a massive flash flood and mudslide near the Nepal-Tibet border yesterday wiped out entire villages. Rescue teams are scrambling to find hundreds of people still missing, many of them foreign tourists from countries such as Australia, the US, the UK, and Malaysia. Videos showed a wall of mud and rock collapsing into a river, sweeping away people while causing destruction to houses, roads, and other infrastructure. Authorities have warned that the death toll is likely to rise. Hundreds of emergency workers and vehicles have been mobilized to assist with rescue efforts. Meanwhile, experts say the disaster may have been triggered by a glacier collapse. Citing satellite imagery, they say the lower part of a glacier broke off and crashed onto the valley floor hundreds of meters below. Photos also suggest that a large amount of snow had melted in the 24 hours before the incident. Some pointed to an earthquake in the region minutes earlier as a possibility. The flash flood sent a powerful surge of water and sediment through river systems, with water levels at some parts reportedly rising by as much as 9 meters within 30 minutes. In Norway, police have arrested a 16-year-old boy suspected of preparing a terrorist attack. Police say they received a tip from an anonymous person abroad who alerted them to disturbing threats on various social media platforms. Local media reports say the teenager was preparing to attack a preschool with axes and knives. Police did not confirm the reports, only saying that the suspect has talked about several targets. Investigations so far suggest the boy acted alone in the planning. Organizations in Singapore are stepping up efforts to prepare vulnerable communities from haze due to worsening air pollution caused by forest fires in Indonesia. Some nursing homes are setting up haze wards, while preschools are preparing air purifiers and masks. The Singapore Red Cross will distribute care packs to seniors and other vulnerable people, while construction firms have stocked N95 masks for workers. On Tuesday, Singapore's PSI reached 99 in the central region, just below the unhealthy level. The National Environment Agency has warned of occasional haze affecting Singapore this week as dry conditions persist. 4 people were taken to hospital after an accident involving a car and a taxi near Keppel Road yesterday morning. The accident took place at the junction of Keppel Road towards the AYE and Kampong Bahru Road at about 9 a.m. A photo of the accident shows a dark-coloured car in the middle of the road with its front heavily damaged. Another photo shows a white car that appears to have mounted a curb and crashed into a traffic light. Investigations are ongoing.
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1: FM traffic.
0: All right, let me check on the roads. The PIE towards Tuas. Heavy traffic between the CTE to City exit and Jalan Yunos. The CTE towards AYE. Reports of heavy traffic at the PIE to Changi exit. And the AYE towards Tuas. A breakdown at Jurong Pier Road.
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Tracy Chapman on 1FM. This is Shan here in the Music Mansion, and I hope the music makes you feel good and you enjoy it. I found other ways for you to feel good with all those natural chemicals in your body, right? We've heard these

0: serotonin in your body by getting into the sun, right? So if you're spending all day like in an office, it's dark or artificial lights, getting into natural sunlight is one way to boost serotonin. Dopamine is another feel-good chemical. You can get a rush of dopamine by a blast of cold water at the end of your shower. Yeah, it's got various health benefits. Have you ever done it? So a blast of cold water to shake it up will increase dopamine in your body. Oxytocin, which is sometimes called the love hormone, isn't it? So you get oxytocin when like you hug your family, you hug your loved ones. You can also get it from things like when you have a head massage at the hair salon. Yeah, it feels good, doesn't it? It definitely does. That will boost oxytocin. And finally, endorphins. Endorphins are the ones you would get from exercise, let's say. But you can also get it from spicy food. Yeah, if you eat real spicy food, it triggers like the pleasure systems in your body, which can increase endorphins. So there are several things you can do today to make yourself feel better.
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0: We had a bit of rain yesterday, I was thankful to see. The forecast says afternoon showers are expected today, especially across the northern parts of the island.
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0: Invincible Man is 98 degrees on 1FM. This is Shan here in the Music Mansion. Looking ahead in the music, got this one from Plain White Tees.
1: Hey there, Delilah, I know times are getting hard, but just believe me, girls.
0: That's coming up. Also got the latest news headlines. The news talking a lot about that terrible landslide. Some of the craziest video I have ever seen, right? That happened in China, the border with China and Nepal, right? Other news stories. Sadly, after Dolly Parton's passing yesterday, there's another famous actor who passed away, Tim Curry. Tim Curry passed away at the age of 80. People might know him from the 70s. He was very famous from the movie The Rocky Horror Picture Show. But I will always think of him from Home Alone 2. Right, Home Alone 2, he is sort of the manager of the hotel. He's the guy with the creepy smile. Legendary performance. So yes, passing away at the age of 80, the actor Tim Curry.
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2: These are your news headlines. I'm Shahzad Haque. At least 160 people have been killed after a massive flash flood and mudslide near the Nepal-Tibet border yesterday wiped out entire villages. Rescue teams are scrambling to find hundreds of people still missing, many of them foreign tourists from countries such as Australia, the US, India, and the UK. Videos showed a wall of mud and rock collapsing into a river, sweeping away people while causing destruction to houses, roads, and other infrastructure. Authorities have warned that the death toll is likely to rise. Hundreds of emergency workers and vehicles have been mobilized to assist with rescue efforts. Meanwhile, about a dozen Malaysians are among the hundreds missing after the devastating flash flood disaster. Malaysia's embassy in Kathmandu has reported losing contact with 11 Malaysians believed to be in the badly affected Rasuah district. Nepal authorities, however, say 17 Malaysians are among hundreds of foreigners unaccounted for. The disaster caused widespread damage to roads, bridges, and communication infrastructure, leading to the loss of contact. Malaysian authorities say they're coordinating with local officials to locate affected citizens and ascertain their safety. Singapore will explore ways to deepen ties between Southeast Asia and Central Asia when it takes over as ASEAN chair in 2027. Speaking during a visit to Kazakhstan, Senior Minister Lee Hsien Loong said Singapore would look beyond ASEAN's traditional partners and how both regions could cooperate on transport, connectivity, energy, and sustainable development. Singapore and Kazakhstan also signed agreements on the digital integration of the Middle Corridor trade route and water management. They'll also cooperate on AI, digital development, and STEM training, and serve as potential gateways for businesses in each other's regions. Two Malaysians have been arrested for their suspected involvement in a scheme to register bogus e-wallet accounts for receiving scam earnings. Both are mobile phone shop employees and are suspected to have used customers' SingPass accounts to create e-payment accounts without their knowledge. Investigations have found more than 170 Singaporean and foreign workers whose SingPass accounts were linked to similar activity. The two men who will be charged in court today face up to 10 years in prison, a maximum fine of $500,000 or both. Tim Curry, the British actor known for his role as Dr. Frankenfurter in the Rocky Horror Picture Show, has died at the age of 80. It's unclear what the cause of death was, but Curry had been in ill health for some time. The baritone-voiced actor appeared in numerous movies, often as a villain, and performed voice work in many animated productions. Curry won a Daytime Emmy Award in 1991 for his voice work on Peter Pan and the Pirates, and was nominated three times for a Tony Award, Broadway's top honour.
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4: I just gone past 11 o'clock, so earlier this morning we were counting down more songs for the Greatest Hits of All Time Pop Edition. This morning they did numbers 60 to 41. And if you'd like to see the list, it is up on our website already. Just go and look for 1FM.sc. The next batch of songs is going to happen today at 5 o'clock. At 5 p.m., Carol will be counting down numbers 40 to 21. I'm going to play my musical game Synonym Roles. That is coming up. But first, Garbage and Stupid Girl. This is Shan here with you, 1FM.

0: That's the Police on 1FM. It's Shan here in the Music Mansion, weekdays from 10 to 1. And I'm going to play my game, Synonym Rules, that is coming up. If you've never played before, I'm going to take a song title, change all the words to synonyms. Let's see if you can solve it. That's coming soon. First, I want to make a mention of an event happening this weekend. 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
3: This is Simon Lim, and if you've watched Anthony Bourdain's food and travel programs, you must catch a biographical film that captures the early years of Anthony Bourdain.
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0: That's Lenny Kravitz on 1FM. This is Shan here with you on a Thursday. And I want to play my daily game. I call it Synonym Roles. If you've never played before, the idea of the game is I'm going to take a song title, but I change the words to synonyms, and you have to solve it and tell me the actual song title. There's no prize, but you can send your WhatsApp guess, show how smart you are. I'll give you an easy example. So from yesterday, my example was, are you able to sense the affection this evening? Are you able to sense the affection this evening? I was looking for, can you feel the love tonight? All right, so that was the example from yesterday. Let's see if you can get today's one.
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0: Synonym Roles. Synonym Roles. All right, today's song was released in 1984. And my clue is, the moment that white birds weep. The moment that white birds weep. All right, have a think about that. Any guesses? You want to send your guess? You send me a WhatsApp, 88550913. 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
2: Let's have a look here. Okay, open up wide. 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Happy news, health news. Oh, food talk just around there. And oh, hey, where to go? An inspirational quote for the week too. 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
5: These are your news headlines. I'm Shazad Haq. At least 160 people have been killed after a massive flash flood and mudslide near the Nepal-Tibet border yesterday wiped out entire villages. Rescue teams are scrambling to find hundreds of people still missing, many of them foreign tourists from countries such as Australia, the US, India, and the UK. Videos showed a wall of mud and rock collapsing into a river, sweeping away people while causing destruction to houses, roads, and other infrastructure. Authorities have warned that the death toll is likely to rise. Hundreds of emergency workers and vehicles have been mobilized to assist with rescue efforts. Meanwhile, about a dozen Malaysians are among the hundreds missing after the devastating flash flood disaster. Malaysia's embassy in Kathmandu has reported losing contact with 11 Malaysians believed to be in the badly affected Rasuah district. Nepal authorities, however, say 17 Malaysians are among hundreds of foreigners unaccounted for. The disaster caused widespread damage to roads, bridges, and communication infrastructure, leading to the loss of contact. Malaysian authorities say they're coordinating with local officials to locate affected citizens and ascertain their safety. Singapore will explore ways to deepen ties between Southeast Asia and Central Asia when it takes over as ASEAN chair in 2027. Speaking during a visit to Kazakhstan, Senior Minister Lee Hsien Loong said Singapore would look beyond ASEAN's traditional partners and how both regions could cooperate on transport, connectivity, energy, and sustainable development. Singapore and Kazakhstan also signed agreements on the digital integration of the Middle Corridor trade route and water management. They'll also cooperate on AI, digital development and STEM training, and serve as potential gateways for businesses in each other's regions. Two Malaysians have been arrested for their suspected involvement in a scheme to register bogus e-wallet accounts for receiving scam earnings. Both are mobile phone shop employees and are suspected to have used customers' SingPass accounts to create e-payment accounts without their knowledge. Investigations have found more than 170 Singaporean and foreign workers whose SingPass accounts were linked to similar activity. The two men who will be charged in court today face up to 10 years in prison, a maximum fine of $500,000 or both. Tim Curry, the British actor known for his role as Dr. Frankenfurter in the Rocky Horror Picture Show, has died at the age of 80. It's unclear what the cause of death was, but Curry had been in ill health for some time. The baritone-voiced actor appeared in numerous movies, often as a villain, and performed voice work in many animated productions. Curry won a Daytime Emmy Award in 1991 for his voice work on Peter Pan and the Pirates, and was nominated 3 times for a Tony Award, Broadway's top honour.
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0: The BKE towards PIE, accident before the SLE exit. The PIE towards Thwaites has an accident at Adam Road. And AYE towards MCE, reports of a breakdown at Yuen Ching Road.
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0: This is 1FM, that's Lisa Stansfield. I feel like Lisa is a very 80s name, no? I don't think many babies would be born these days called Lisa, my guess. Hi, it's Ashan here and the Music Mansion, and every day I have a game that I call Synonym Rolls. No prize, but did you get it right?
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0: Synonym Rolls, Synonym Rolls. So I told you this was a 1984 song. My clue was the moment that white birds weep. The moment that white birds weep. I was looking for when doves cry. When Doves Cry by Prince. And thanks for all the messages coming through. Let me read out a few of the names that got it right. Jim, Shazza, Emma, Charlie, Joanne. You did get it right. Congrats. And I'll be playing this same game around the same time tomorrow.
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0: I hope it comes true. The weather forecast says afternoon showers, especially in the north.
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0: Adrian Gervitz with the song Classic on 1FM. This is Shan here, and we are in the middle of our countdown, don't forget. So it's the Greatest Hits of All Time Pop Edition, and we are counting down the top 100 songs across Wednesday, Thursday, Friday. So this morning, we had the numbers 60 to 41. And let me give you a couple of interesting highlights. I don't know if you're going to be surprised at this, but at number 45, we had Madonna. And actually, it is the highest placing that she will get. There are no Madonna songs higher than 45. Yeah. So the song that she had at 45. Yeah, so she had four appearances, but the highest one is 45, Material Girl. I'm also perhaps a bit surprised at Mariah. We had the highest placing that Mariah will get. She appeared at number 42. Yeah, that's going to be her highest spot. If you want to see the full list, we put it up on our website, 1fm.sg. And if you want to listen to the next batch of songs, which I can tell you are not going to have any Madonna or any Mariah. So the next batch of songs happens today at 5 o'clock. At 5 p.m., Carol will be counting numbers 40 to 21.
1: 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Didn't catch us on the morning drive? 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
2: Here's Gilbert O'Sullivan and Alone Again, Naturally. 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
2: 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And now I look back at it and go, you 16-year-old fool.
3: I wish I was there.
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2: These are your news headlines. I'm Shahzad Haque. A group that included two Singaporeans are among those missing after devastating floods near the Nepal-Tibet border. Tour company Himalayan Glacier says the group of 47 also included 15 Australians, 10 Canadians, 9 Nepalese, 8 Americans, 2 Britons and 1 Russian-American. There were 2 children among them. Meanwhile, 17 Malaysians travelling with another tour company have also been reported missing. Each year, people from around the world flock to Nepal to hike or climb in the Himalayan nation. Official figures so far suggest that more than 340 foreigners are unaccounted for, while at least 160 people have been killed. Experts say the flash flood and mudslide disaster may have been triggered by a glacier collapse. Citing satellite imagery, they say the lower part of a glacier broke off and crashed onto the valley floor. Photos also suggest that a large amount of snow had melted in the 24 hours before the incident. Some pointed to an earthquake in the region minutes earlier as a possibility. The flash flood sent a powerful surge of water and sediment through river systems, with water levels at some parts reportedly rising by as much as 9 meters within 30 minutes. Yayoi Kusama, Japan's polka dot queen, known for her pumpkin sculptures and mirror-based art installations, has died aged 97. A foundation set up to support her says the avant-garde artist died of multiple organ failure in Tokyo on August 14th. Born in Nagano Prefecture, Kusama was one of the world's most popular and commercially successful artists. Often pictured wearing a coloured wig, her shows drew big crowds globally, and her paintings were often auctioned off for millions of dollars apiece. In 2016, she was named in Time magazine's list of 100 most influential people in the world. Meanwhile, in the US, flags across the country flew at half-staff yesterday as grieving fans paid tribute to beloved country music star Dolly Parton. The cultural icon died on Tuesday at age 80, following a brief battle with cancer. All 5 living US presidents paid tribute to Parton, who rejected politics while embracing philanthropy. The British royal family also saluted her for bringing joy, comfort, and inspiration to so many. A family source said a private funeral service is slated for this weekend in Nashville, Tennessee. Spanish police have arrested a fugitive dubbed the Master of Escapes after he broke out of prison 4 times. The man, identified as Albanian national Toma Tolant, escaped from a maximum security jail in Milan in December by sawing through window bars and lowering himself with knotted bedsheets. He had previously escaped from prisons in Italy and Belgium using methods including a human pyramid to scale walls. Police tracked him to Tarragona in northeastern Spain. He now faces extradition to Italy, where he was serving a sentence until 2048 for violent robbery and drug offences.
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4: All right, just gone past 12 noon. This is Shan in The Music Mansion. Got a nice story coming up. It's a story about pretty hard up inner city school in America. Had a very bad disciplinary problem, lots of fights, but they managed to turn it around and they had a 74% improvement in discipline problems because they adopted one of the practices from Harry Potter. Yeah. They took one thing from the Harry Potter stories and it made their school 74% better. Let me give you that story. It's next. First, The Pretenders. This is 1FM.

0: That's Lost Lonely Boys on 1FM. You're in the Music Mansion. Every weekday from 10 to 1 with me, Shen Wei. Got a bit of Janet Jackson on the way. But first, I got a cool story here, and it involves Harry Potter. Are you a fan of Harry Potter? Did you read the books? Did you watch the movies? Okay, so this story comes from Pittsburgh in America. So there was a school there called Pittsburgh Arlington Pre-K Public School. I think the kids are quite young. It's basically like primary school age. Yeah? And so this particular school had a very bad reputation. I think it's like a bit of an inner city school. There was lots of violence, truancy. In the year 2024, they recorded 130 fights. And this is amongst young kids, yeah? So they brought in various, methods to try to get the kids to express themselves in healthier ways, which helped. But apparently the main thing that helped was they were inspired by the Harry Potter stories and they introduced a house system. Yeah. So you know in Harry Potter you've got Ravenclaw, Hufflepuff, Slytherin, Gryffindor. And so they were inspired by that, and they introduced this house system, which schools all over the world may have. Lots of English schools do. And so this is the idea that you're part of a house, usually four of them, and you can win or lose points for your house through your behavior, through your study. And so at this particular school in Pittsburgh, they went with a bird name. So there was the Hawks, Falcons, Ravens, and Owls. And apparently this had a huge impact on how the kids behaved. They felt suddenly a sense of loyalty, I suppose, to their house. They wanted to win points. And the school saw a 74% improvement in a disciplinary record. And it's been so successful that it's sort of being rolled out in different parts of the Pittsburgh area. Isn't that lovely?
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4: 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Is your favorite pop hit going to make it to the top? Find out as we unveil the number one song this Friday on The Morning Drive. 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

0: That's Maroon 5 on 1FM, and they will be doing a concert 12th of February, yeah? Maroon 5 will be here. Also, concert news, I just saw they announced Bruno Mars is going to be doing 4 nights in April. Huh? All right, so not to underestimate the demand, but 4 nights in the huge National Stadium? All right, fair enough. I feel like these days Singapore is sort of doing their concerts for more of Asia than just us, you know? It's for Southeast Asia, I suppose. So yeah, concert fans, look out for those. All right, this is Shan here. Coming up next, I'm going to be looking at this day in music. Let's see what was special about 27th of August.
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3: These are your news headlines. I'm Shahzad Haque. A group that included 2 Singaporeans are among those missing after devastating floods near the Nepal-Tibet border. Tour company Himalayan Glacier says the group of 47 also included 15 Australians, 10 Canadians, 9 Nepalese, 8 Americans, 2 Britons and 1 Russian-American. There were 2 children among them. Meanwhile, 17 Malaysians travelling with another tour company have also been reported missing. Each year, people from around the world flock to Nepal to hike or climb in the Himalayan nation. Official figures so far suggest that more than 340 foreigners are unaccounted for, while at least 160 people have been killed. Experts say the flash flood and mudslide disaster may have been triggered by a glacier collapse. Citing satellite imagery, they say the lower part of a glacier broke off and crashed onto the valley floor. Photos also suggest that a large amount of snow had melted in the 24 hours before the incident. Some pointed to an earthquake in the region minutes earlier as a possibility. The flash flood sent a powerful surge of water and sediment through river systems, with water levels at some parts reportedly rising by as much as 9 meters within 30 minutes. Yayoi Kusama, Japan's polka dot queen, known for her pumpkin sculptures and mirror-based art installations, has died aged 97. A foundation set up to support her says the avant-garde artist died of multiple organ failure in Tokyo on August 14th. Born in Nagano Prefecture, Kusama was one of the world's most popular and commercially successful artists. Often pictured wearing a coloured wig, her shows drew big crowds globally, and her paintings were often auctioned off for millions of dollars apiece. In 2016, she was named in Time magazine's list of 100 most influential people in the world. Meanwhile, in the US, flags across the country flew at half-staff yesterday as grieving fans paid tribute to beloved country music star Dolly Parton. The cultural icon died on Tuesday at age 80 following a brief battle with cancer. All 5 living US presidents paid tribute to Parton, who rejected politics while embracing philanthropy. The British royal family also saluted her for bringing joy, comfort, and inspiration to so many. A family source said a private funeral service is slated for this weekend in Nashville, Tennessee. Spanish police have arrested a fugitive dubbed the Master of Escapes after he broke out of prison 4 times. The man, identified as Albanian national Toma Tolant, escaped from a maximum security jail in Milan in December by sawing through window bars and lowering himself with knotted bedsheets. He had previously escaped from prisons in Italy and Belgium using methods including a human pyramid to scale walls. Police tracked him to Tarragona in northeastern Spain. He now faces extradition to Italy, where he was serving a sentence until 2048 for violent robbery and drug offences.
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0: AYE towards MCE, a breakdown at Tuas West Road. And the KPE tunnel towards ECP, there was an accident earlier at Tampines Road exit.
4: 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Reliving.

0: Criticize is by Alexander O'Neill on 1FM. It's Shan here with you. We're coming towards the end of the month, towards the end of August. What was special about today's date?
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0: So Tracy Chapman's self-titled debut album went to number one, powered by this song, Fast Car, which itself was at number six on the charts. And then over in the UK, Kylie Minogue was the number one album. So her debut album, Kylie, was at top spot. And she was only 20 at the time, which made her the youngest female artist to have a number one album. So she kept that record until 2003, when Avril Lavigne got the number one album, and she was 18. And then 27th of August in 1992, there was a short-lived TV show which premiered for the first time. It did give us this song, though. Yeah, so in America, there was a drama series called The Heights, which focused on a group of working-class youth struggling to form a rock band. It was very short-lived as a show, but the theme song was quite popular. How Do You Talk to an Angel? Came out on this day in 1992.
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0: Martina McBride with Valentine on 1FM. This is Shan here with you on a Thursday. It's time for me to hand things over to Mr. Philip Chuse coming up next. And a quick reminder, we are doing the countdown right now. The top 100 songs for the Greatest Hits of All Time Pop Edition. So far, we have done 60 of the songs, which means there are 40 to go. And I was talking earlier about the fact that in the top 40, there are no songs from Madonna or Mariah Carey. I was a little bit surprised at. How do you feel about that? You can see the full list on our website, which is 1fm.sg. And then the next batch of songs is delivered to you on air today at 5 o'clock. So at 5 p.m., Carol will be counting down numbers 40 to 21. Make sure you tune in for that. 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
2: These are your news headlines. I'm Shahzad Haque. Two Singaporeans are among a group of 47 missing after devastating flash floods near the Nepal-Tibet border. The group also included 15 Australians, 10 Canadians, 9 Nepalese, 8 Americans, 2 Britons and 1 Russian-American, with 2 children among them. Tour company Himalayan Glacier says most of them were staying in the Rasu Wagadi area hit by the flood. Meanwhile, 17 Malaysians travelling with another tour company have also been reported missing. Official figures so far suggest that more than 340 foreigners are unaccounted for, while at least 160 people have been killed. Police raided the Singapore office of iron ore trader Radiant World last week as an investigation into the company widens. The probe comes amid concerns about allegedly falsified documents. Several major commodity traders have reportedly cut ties with Radiant World due to concerns that it provided invalid invoices or other documents to banks. Radiant World told Bloomberg that it's engaging with relevant authorities but declined to comment further. Previous reports say US authorities are also investigating transactions involving the company, though Radiant World has not been accused of wrongdoing. In Malaysia, 9 dams are on warning status, while Sungai Pagar Dam in Labuan remains at a critical water level. Of the 9 at warning level, 6 are in Johor, 1 is in Perlis, while 2 are in Kedah State. 2 others, one each in Johor and Malacca, remain at alert levels. The overall picture is a concern for Malaysia, given some reservoirs are water sources with significant repercussions for domestic supply and agricultural activity. Authorities are looking at mitigation steps, including cloud seeding operations, dam releases, and deploying emergency supply where necessary. NVIDIA has reportedly agreed to buy AI platform Hugging Face for $12.9 billion. Hugging Face, based in New York, hosts open-source large language models and datasets. NVIDIA was previously among its backers in a 2023 funding round, which valued Hugging Face at $4.5 billion. The Financial Times had reported that the firm rejected a $500 million investment offer from NVIDIA last year. Just yesterday, NVIDIA forecast a 70% jump in revenue next fiscal year, citing strong demand for AI computing. Bruno Mars is returning to Singapore and will perform at the National Stadium for 4 nights in April 2027. The shows are part of the American singer-songwriter's The Romantic Tour. He will take the stage next year on April 13th, 14th, 17th and 18th. Mars last performed at the National Stadium in 2024 when he put on 3 shows. Pre-sale for tickets to the shows will start on September 11th at noon, followed by the general sale on September 14th at 10 a.m.
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5: Top of the afternoon. I hope you're doing great so far today. Philip Chu along with you and with more good songs for your listening pleasure coming up this Thursday afternoon. And if you love Wagyu steaks and burgers, well, another chance to win dining vouchers worth $150 from Wildfire in the Lincoln Challenge. Meantime, heading up the hour, it's Shania Twain.
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0: 1FM 91.3, that's Old Town, All for Nothing, All or Nothing at All. There's still time for you to WhatsApp in for invites for the grand finale of 1FM's greatest hit of all time, Pop Edition. It's this Saturday, 29th of August, at Simply Retro by Tin Box at Chimes. Party will start at 7 p.m. So there'll be drinks and canapes in the house, games with prizes to be won, as well as, of course, party music. And we're inviting you to party with us. First, of course, you need to WhatsApp 8855-0913 with the keyword party along with your name, and we'll let you know whether you've scored the invites, okay? And if you do, you also get to bring along a friend or your partner, you know, whatever that may be, and enjoy the party with us, okay? So get it in as soon as you can, and WhatsApp now if you want in. Philip Chu hanging out with you this Thursday. I hope you had a great start to your day. Just ahead, Tony Braxton, and after these, Donna Summer.
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0: 1FM 91.3, that's Russian duo TATU, Lena and Julia, who were both in a children's group before they were chosen from among 400 girls in auditions to form the duo TATU. As such, it isn't surprising that they were never close personal friends, unlike the Norwegian duo M2M, who were childhood friends. Great song by them, though, All the Things She Said. Coming up next, after the news and traffic, we're going to backtrack to 1970 with a song that made Carol Douglas famous, even though she was already a veteran performer, but an unknown recording artist up to that point. That song was Doctor's Orders. It is coming up on this hour's 70s throwback. Keep it right here.
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3: These are your news headlines. I'm Shahzad Haque. Two Singaporeans are among a group of 47 missing after devastating flash floods near the Nepal-Tibet border. The group also included 15 Australians, 10 Canadians, 9 Nepalese, 8 Americans, 2 Britons and 1 Russian-American, with 2 children among them. Tour company Himalayan Glacier says most of them were staying in the Rasuwagadi area hit by the flood. Meanwhile, 17 Malaysians travelling with another tour company have also been reported missing. Official figures so far suggest that more than 340 foreigners are unaccounted for, while at least 160 people have been killed. Police raided the Singapore office of iron ore trader Radiant World last week as an investigation into the company widens. The probe comes amid concerns about allegedly falsified documents. Several major commodity traders have reportedly cut ties with Radiant World due to concerns that it provided invalid invoices or other documents to banks. Radiant World told Bloomberg that it's engaging with relevant authorities, but declined to comment further. Previous reports say US authorities are also investigating transactions involving the company, though Radiant World has not been accused of wrongdoing. In Malaysia, 9 dams are on warning status, while Sungai Pagar Dam in Labuan remains at a critical water level. Of the 9 at warning level, 6 are in Johor, 1 is in Perlis, while 2 are in Kedah State. 2 others, one each in Johor and Malacca, remain at alert levels. The overall picture is a concern for Malaysia, given some reservoirs are water sources with significant repercussions for domestic supply and agricultural activity. Authorities are looking at mitigation steps, including cloud seeding operations, dam releases, and deploying emergency supply where necessary. Nvidia has reportedly agreed to buy AI platform Hugging Face for $12.9 billion. Hugging Face, based in New York, hosts open-source large language models and datasets. Nvidia was previously among its backers in a 2023 funding round, which valued Hugging Face at $4.5 billion. The Financial Times had reported that the firm rejected a $500 million investment offer from Nvidia last year. Just yesterday, Nvidia forecast a 70% jump in revenue next fiscal year, citing strong demand for AI computing. Bruno Mars is returning to Singapore and will perform at the National Stadium for 4 nights in April 2027. The shows are part of the American singer-songwriter's The Romantic Tour. He will take the stage next year on April 13th, 14th, 17th and 18th. Mars last performed at the National Stadium in 2024 when he put on 3 shows. Pre-sale for tickets to the shows will start on September 11th at noon, followed by the general sale on September 14th at 10 a.m.
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0: And if you're currently driving, some road work you should know about on the Bukit Timah Road towards the city, after the CTE in Lane 1, and also on the PIE towards Tuas at Paya Lebar Road exit. And also there is an obstacle on the BKE. This is towards Woodlands at the SLE exit.
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0: 1FM 91.3, Joe Cocker and Jennifer Warnes, Up Where We Belong, the theme song for the 1982 film An Officer and a Gentleman, featured during the famous final scene. The song won an Oscar for Best Original Song. Not only that, also won a Grammy for Best Pop Performance and a Golden Globe as well for Best Original Song. Now, as you already may already know, for 1 hour every Friday, we play songs chosen by a listener, which could be you, but of course, first of all, you need to send a list of songs, good mix of 70s, 80s, and 90s, as well as early 2000s hits. You can WhatsApp 8855-0913 once you're ready with your list. And the keyword is takeover. And do include your name, very important. And if we give it a thumbs up, you will hear your selection played on the Sweet Escape on a Friday between 3 and 4 o'clock. Like tomorrow, we'll be playing Gurmit's selection, okay? Thanks for spending your Thursday with us. Hope you're full of positivity, having that extra spring in your step after lunch. Still to come, you two and Indecent Obsession.
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0: In the meantime, weather-wise, let's keep you up to date. Partly cloudy it is, and forecasts of showers as well this afternoon. Maximum temperature outdoors, 34 degrees Celsius.
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0: Sounds of U2 on 1FM 91.3. And of course, they've been regarded as the best band in the world at some point. Maybe they still are. But you know, the enduring appeal is without question. I mean, with iconic tracks like that song, I Still Haven't Found What I've Been Looking For, and also Where the Streets Have No Name. There's also With or Without You, Pride in the Name of Love, and One, just to name a few. It's a Thursday afternoon. We're going to keep the music going here on The Sweet Escape with more good songs after the news headlines, so keep it right here. But one more song to take us to news time. It's going to be one by Brandy.
1: 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Didn't catch us on the morning drive? 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
2: Here's Gilbert O'Sullivan and Alone Again Naturally. 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
3: I wish I was there.
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2: Good afternoon. These are your news headlines, and I'm Joshua Wong. At least 165 people are dead and hundreds remain missing after devastating floods and mudslides along the Nepal-Tibet border. The latest figures show 162 deaths in Nepal and 3 in Tibet. Separately, reported figures put 403 people missing in Nepal and 558 in Tibet, although authorities warn there may be some overlap. Two Singaporeans are among a group of 47 foreigners reported missing near the border. 17 Malaysians are also unaccounted for. In Tibet, 260 of the 558 missing are foreign nationals, as rescue operations continue. The accused mastermind of the September 11th attacks is set to stand trial in June 2028. A U.S. military judge has ordered Khalid Sheikh Mohammed and 3 co-defendants to face a military tribunal at Guantanamo Bay. The case has been tied up in legal proceedings for 2 decades. In July, a U.S. appeals court blocked plea agreements for Mohammed and 2 co-defendants that would have spared them the death penalty. Mohammed is accused of orchestrating the 2001 hijackings that targeted New York's World Trade Center and the Pentagon, killing nearly 3,000 people. Malaysia's former Prime Minister Ismail Sabri Yaakob has pleaded not guilty to failing to declare assets. He was charged under anti-corruption laws in Kuala Lumpur today. Prosecutors accuse him of failing to declare cash in several currencies, 5 gold bars, a silver bar and a gold coin. Investigators had previously seized about 170 million ringgit in foreign currencies and 16 kilograms of gold from premises linked to former aides. If convicted, Ismail Sabri faces up to 5 years in jail and a fine of up to 100,000 ringgit. Meanwhile, 9 dams in Malaysia are at warning levels, while the Sungai Pagar Dam in Labuan remains at a critical level. 6 of the 9 are in Johor, 2 in Kedah and 1 in Perlis. 2 other dams in Johor and Malacca remain at alert levels. The situation is raising concerns over domestic water supplies and agriculture. Authorities are considering mitigation measures, including cloud seeding operations and deploying emergency water supplies where necessary. And finally, Japanese artist Yayoi Kusama, known worldwide for her polka dots, pumpkin sculptures and mirror installations, has died at the age of 97. Her foundation says she died of multiple organ failure in Tokyo on August 14th. Born in Nagano Prefecture, Kusama became one of the world's most popular and commercially successful artists. Her exhibitions attracted crowds globally, while her paintings sold for millions of dollars. In 2016, Time magazine named her among the world's 100 most influential people.
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5: It is a pleasure to have you tuning in this Thursday. I hope you are having a smooth work day without all the unnecessary stress. Coming up in this hour, Crowded House, Coldplay, Gabrielle, and for now it's In Excess.

0: 1FM 91.3, that's Leanne Rimes. How do I live? Well, she was the youngest singer to have won a Grammy at the age of 14. At the time she won it, she was like 14 years, 182 days. Before her, in 1985, was Luis Miguel at 14 years, 313 days old when he won. Well, Leanne's record has been surpassed since then by 8-year-old Leah Pessal and also Blue Ivy. You're with Philip Chu on The Sweet Escape. Sometime this hour, chance for you to have a crack at the Lincoln Challenge to win dining vouchers worth $150 from Wildfire. Okay, listen up for that. And that's happening soon. We'll get you back to the music after these, with Gabrielle and A Flock of Seagulls.
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3: This is Sam Lim, and if you've watched Anthony Bourdain's food and travel programs, you must catch a biographical film that captures the early years of Anthony Bourdain.
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3: 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The movie stars Dominic Sessa as Anthony Bourdain.
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8: 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Anyone late is fired.
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0: 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I went to Olivia Newton-John, you know, and being the good goody two-shoes that she was, after she recorded the song, she was panicking, asking the song to be pulled out because she thought it was too racy. But her manager said, you know, too late, because the song's already climbing up the charts. And indeed, it went all the way to number one, stayed there for 10 consecutive weeks. That's how big a song it was. All right, in a couple of minutes, we're going to backtrack to the 70s with one of the most recognizable tunes of all time by the brother and sister duo, The Carpenters, and a song called They Long to Be Close to You.
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4: Good afternoon. These are your news headlines, and I'm Joshua Vong. At least 165 people are dead and hundreds remain missing after devastating floods and mudslides along the Nepal-Tibet border. The latest figures show 162 deaths in Nepal and 3 in Tibet. Separately, reported figures put 403 people missing in Nepal and 558 in Tibet, although authorities warn there may be some overlap. Two Singaporeans are among a group of 47 foreigners reported missing near the border. 17 Malaysians are also unaccounted for. In Tibet, 260 of the 558 missing are foreign nationals, as rescue operations continue. The accused mastermind of the September 11th attacks is set to stand trial in June 2028. A U.S. military judge has ordered Khalid Sheikh Mohammed and three co-defendants to face a military tribunal at Guantanamo Bay. The case has been tied up in legal proceedings for two decades. In July, a U.S. appeals court blocked plea agreements for Mohammed and two co-defendants that would have spared them the death penalty. Mohammed is accused of orchestrating the 2001 hijackings that targeted New York's World Trade Center and the Pentagon, killing nearly 3,000 people. Malaysia's former Prime Minister Ismail Sabri Yaakob has pleaded not guilty to failing to declare assets. He was charged under anti-corruption laws in Kuala Lumpur today. Prosecutors accuse him of failing to declare cash in several currencies, 5 gold bars, a silver bar and a gold coin. Investigators had previously seized about 170 million ringgit in foreign currencies and 16 kilograms of gold from premises linked to former aides. If convicted, Ismail Sabri faces up to 5 years in jail and a fine of up to 100,000 ringgit. Meanwhile, 9 dams in Malaysia are at warning levels, while the Sungai Pagar Dam in Labuan remains at a critical level. 6 of the 9 are in Johor, 2 in Kedah and 1 in Perlis. 2 other dams in Johor and Malacca remain at alert levels. The situation is raising concerns over domestic water supplies and agriculture. Authorities are considering mitigation measures, including cloud seeding operations and deploying emergency water supplies where necessary. And finally, Japanese artist Yayoi Kusama, known worldwide for her polka dots, pumpkin sculptures and mirror installations, has died at the age of 97. Her foundation says she died of multiple organ failure in Tokyo on August 14th. Born in Nagano Prefecture, Kusama became one of the world's most popular and commercially successful artists. Her exhibitions attracted crowds globally, while her paintings sold for millions of dollars. In 2016, Time magazine named her among the world's 100 most influential people.
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0: Okay, a number of road works for you to take note of if you are driving. One on the TPE towards the SLE after Tampines Link. Also, road works on the PIE towards Tuas at the Jalan Yunos entrance, as well as on the PIE towards Changi after Bedok Reservoir Road in Lane 3.
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1: I've heard people say that too much of anything is not good for you, baby. But

0: 1FM 91.3, Good Times, Greatest Hits. That's Crowded House, Don't Dream It's Over. The biggest hit for the band, formed after the breakup of another band, Split Enz. Well, the countdown of the greatest hits of all time will continue later on at 5 o'clock with Carol Smith from number 40. And, you know, you will know by tomorrow whether your favorite song has made it to number one, or if you guessed correctly, the top song. Because if you did, well, you could be in with a shout of winning the grand prize, a three-night stay at Artisan Singapore's deluxe balcony king room with breakfast with two, and also a pair of Artisan table memberships worth over $3,000. So in order to stand a chance of winning, just very quickly send in your guesses for the number one song via WhatsApp with the keyword countdown to 8855-09913, and be sure to include your name as well, yeah? Thanks for making us a part of your afternoon. We've got Coldplay after this weather update.
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0: And this weather update says, expected to be partly cloudy, and some showers are being forecast as well this afternoon. A high of 34 degrees Celsius.
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1: It is indeed time for the challenge to win dining vouchers worth $150 from Wildfire, known for their wood-fired steaks, dry-aged burgers, and indulgent signatures served with soul. And their menu highlights include their Australian Wagyu steaks and indulgent Wagyu burgers. So what you need to do to win is to listen to these song hooks and tell me what do these two artists have in common. As simple as that. Here we go.

0: right, first to WhatsApp 8855-0913 with the correct answer will win. So get to it fast if you know the answer, and best of luck.
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5: Good afternoon, I'm Joshua Vong. These are your news headlines. Singaporeans in Nepal are being urged to avoid five areas affected by deadly flash floods and landslides. The Foreign Affairs Ministry has named Rasuwa, Nuwakot, Dading, Gorkha and Chitwan on its list of affected areas. Travellers should also avoid rivers, bridges and low-lying areas and expect possible transport and communication disruptions. At least 160 people have been killed along the Nepal-Tibet border, with 341 foreigners reported missing. They include two Singaporeans travelling with a group of 47 hikers. The MFA is advising Singaporeans in Nepal to remain vigilant and follow local authorities' instructions. More than 38,000 businesses closed in Singapore in the first 7 months of this year, up nearly 13% from 2025. But more than 49,000 new businesses were registered over the same period. Construction recorded the sharpest rise in closures. More than 2,100 firms shut, up almost 47%, despite a strong pipeline of projects. Food and beverage closures also rose 25%. Meanwhile, around 7,300 information and communications firms opened, up nearly 27%. The police have raided the Singapore office of iron ore trader Radiant World as an investigation into the company widens. The probe centres on concerns over allegedly falsified documents. Several major commodity traders have reportedly cut ties with Radiant World over concerns it provided invalid invoices or other documents to banks. The company says it is engaging with the relevant authorities but declined to further comment. US authorities are also reportedly investigating transactions involving Radiant World. However, the company has not been accused of wrongdoing. In sports, the Singapore swimming team will head to the Asian Games without all three Kwa siblings for the first time since 2010. Tingwen, Zhengwen and Tsingwen are putting their swimming careers on hold to pursue postgraduate studies. The trio have won a combined 152 SEA Games medals across 2 decades, including 49 golds. Tingwen became the Games' most decorated athlete last year, taking her career tally to 65 medals. Of Singapore's 29 swimmers selected for the Asian Games, 19 will be making their debuts. And finally, Bruno Mars is returning to Singapore and will perform at the National Stadium for 4 nights in April next year. The shows are part of the American singer-songwriter's The Romantic Tour. He will take the stage next year on April 13th, 14th, 17th and 18th. Mars last performed at the National Stadium in 2024 when he put on 3 shows. Pre-sale for tickets to the shows will start on September 11th at noon, followed by the general sale on September 14th at 10 a.m.
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6: Ladies and gentlemen,
0: say goodbye to those post-lunch blues on The Sweet Escape on 1FM. Just after 3 o'clock, thanks for staying with us, and I hope it's made your day better. More to look forward to in this hour from Jason Mraz, Outkast, Jennifer Lopez, and the start of the hour, it's Soul Asylum.

0: One FM, good times, greatest hits, 91.3. Congratulations to Leonard Chia, who said both Christina Aguilera and Justin Timberlake were cast members of the all-new Mickey Mouse Club. That is absolutely right, Leonard. Well done. You've won dining vouchers worth $150 from Wildfire. They are at Mohammed Sultan. They serve wood-fired steaks, dry-aged burgers, and their menu highlights include their Australian Wagyu steaks and their indulgent Wagyu burgers. And on top of that, you can also pair their amazing foods with their selection of curated wines. They've got craft beers and spirit-forward cocktails as well. I'm sure you'll have a great time there. Check them out at wearewildfire.asia, all right? Final chance to win tomorrow, so don't give up. If you've yet to win, one more chance. Try again, okay? Because you never know. New Radicals coming up next.
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0: 1FM 91.3, that's Outkast and Hey Ya. That's right, shake it like a Polaroid this Saturday as we celebrate the grand finale of 1FM's greatest hit of all time, Pop Edition at Simply Retro by Tin Box at Chimes. Party time, 7 o'clock. There'll be games, drinks, canapés in the house, of course, party tunes for you to dance as well. And if you want to come and dress up as your favorite pop icon, that'll be great. And to score invites, what you got to do is WhatsApp 8855-0913. Keyword is party, and do it soon. You don't have much time left. We'll let you know if you've scored the invites, okay? Other news and traffic, we've got another 70s throwback, this time from the guys who transitioned from folk pop to disco. The Bee Gees coming right up with Too Much Heaven.
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3: Good afternoon. I'm Joshua Vong. These are your news headlines. Singaporeans in Nepal are being urged to avoid five areas affected by deadly flash floods and landslides. The Foreign Affairs Ministry has named Rasuwa, Nuwakot, Dading, Gorkha and Chitwan on its list of affected areas. Travellers should also avoid rivers, bridges and low-lying areas and expect possible transport and communication disruptions. At least 160 people have been killed along the Nepal-Tibet border, with 341 foreigners reported missing. They include two Singaporeans travelling with a group of 47 hikers. The MFA is advising Singaporeans in Nepal to remain vigilant and follow local authorities' instructions. More than 38,000 businesses closed in Singapore in the first 7 months of this year, up nearly 13% from 2025. But more than 49,000 new businesses were registered over the same period. Construction recorded the sharpest rise in closures. More than 2,100 firms shut, up almost 47%, despite a strong pipeline of projects. Food and beverage closures also rose 25%. Meanwhile, around 7,300 information and communications firms opened, up nearly 27%. The police have raided the Singapore office of iron ore trader Radiant World as an investigation into the company widens. The probe centres on concerns over allegedly falsified documents. Several major commodity traders have reportedly cut ties with Radiant World over concerns it provided invalid invoices or other documents to banks. The company says it is engaging with the relevant authorities, but declined to further comment. US authorities are also reportedly investigating transactions involving Radiant World. However, the company has not been accused of wrongdoing. In sports, the Singapore swimming team will head to the Asian Games without all three Kwa siblings for the first time since 2010. Tingwen, Zhengwen and Tsingwen are putting their swimming careers on hold to pursue postgraduate studies. The trio have won a combined 152 SEA Games medals across two decades, including 49 golds. Tingwen became the Games' most decorated athlete last year, taking her career tally to 65 medals. Of Singapore's 29 swimmers selected for the Asian Games, 19 will be making their debuts. And finally, Bruno Mars is returning to Singapore and will perform at the National Stadium for four nights in April next year. The shows are part of the American singer-songwriter's The Romantic Tour. He will take the stage next year on April 13th, 14th, 17th and 18th. Mars last performed at the National Stadium in 2024 when he put on three shows. Pre-sale for tickets to the shows will start on September 11th at noon, followed by the general sale on September 14th at 10 a.m.
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0: All right, vehicle breakdown on the TPE towards the SLE at the Yio Chu Kang Road exit. There has been an accident on the SLE in the direction of the BKE after Upper Thomson Road, an obstacle on the PRE as well towards Tuas after Changi South Avenue 3 in Lane 3.
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0: FM 91.3, Good Times, Greatest Hits. That is, of course, Whitesnake, and it is, of course, covered by David Coverdale. He is the lead singer. He used to be from Deep Purple, and he also brought two members of that band with him, John Lord and Ian Paice. Now, tomorrow we'll be showcasing the playlist of Gurmit for an hour. In case you didn't know about it, you too can get in on the act with an hour's worth of your music selection played on 1FM. So send over your list of 15 songs via WhatsApp with the keyword takeover to 8855-0913 with your name. And of course, if we choose your songs, I will play on a Friday between 3 and 4 o'clock. So send it to me as soon as you can, okay? Should be a list from the 70s, 80s, 90s, early 2000s. Those that you hear on 1FM. The 60-minute music takeover happening again tomorrow at 3. Jennifer Lopez, after the weather update.
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0: Alrighty, the forecast is partly cloudy skies. Maximum temperature at the moment, 34 degrees Celsius.
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0: 1FM 91.3, that's Phil Collins. In the air tonight, well, on the air from 4 o'clock, is going to be Carol Smith, your host, of course, on The Escapade. And she'll be counting down from 5 o'clock, the greatest hits of all time, pop edition, from number 40 onwards. So keep it right here if you want to know the songs that I have made the chart, and also tune in for more of the greatest hits and prizes to be won as well. In the meantime, I'm going to check on out of here. My name is Philip Chu. Thank you for listening. Enjoy the rest of your Thursday.
1: 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Didn't catch us on the morning drive? 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
2: Here's Gilbert O'Sullivan and Alone Again, Naturally. 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
5: Good afternoon. I'm Joshua Vong, and these are your news headlines. International aid is arriving in Nepal after flash floods killed more than 160 people and left hundreds more missing. India has sent 10 tons of relief supplies, including shelters, blankets, medicines, and hygiene kits. The United States is providing $500,000 and sending a disaster response advisor. The International Federation of Red Cross and Red Crescent Societies is releasing 1 million Swiss francs in emergency funding. China has also coordinated supplies and cash assistance, while the World Health Organization has sent medicines and emergency medical supplies. The European Union says it is ready to mobilize further assistance. Meanwhile, more than 400 foreigners are among the 579 tourists missing after catastrophic flooding in Nepal. At least 130 Indians are unaccounted for, the largest known group. 47 Americans are missing, along with 34 Australians, 33 British subjects, and 24 Canadians. Malaysia says it has lost contact with at least 11 citizens in affected areas. 9 South Koreans working at a hydropower plant are also missing, while another 10 are stranded. Japan says it has been unable to contact 5 of its citizens and has requested searchers to locate them. Singaporeans in Nepal are being urged to avoid 5 areas affected by deadly flash floods and landslides, as 2 Singaporeans are reported missing. The Foreign Affairs Ministry has named Rasuah, Nuwakot, Dading, Gorkha and Chitwan in their areas of concern. Travellers should also avoid rivers, bridges and low-lying areas and expect possible transport and communication disruptions. The MFA is advising Singaporeans in Nepal to remain vigilant and follow the instructions from local authorities. Moving to other world news, China deployed a record 244 government vessels around Taiwan in July, sharply increasing its maritime presence around the island. Taiwan's Coast Guard says it averaged nearly 8 ships a day, up from 55 in the whole of June and 30 in May. Another 152 were detected in the first 21 days of August. Around 60% were Coast Guard ships. Taiwan says some research vessels are also conducting seabed surveys that could support China's submarine warfare capabilities. And finally, the accused mastermind of the September 11th attacks is set to stand trial in June of 2028. A US military judge has ordered Khalid Sheikh Mohammed and 3 co-defendants to face a military tribunal at Guantanamo Bay. The case has been tied up in legal proceedings for over 2 decades. In July, a U.S. appeals court blocked plea agreements for Mohammed and 2 co-defendants that would have spared them the death penalty. Mohammed is accused of orchestrating the 2001 hijackings that targeted New York's World Trade Center and the Pentagon, killing nearly 3,000 people.
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9: Hey, hey, hey. Happy Thursday. How's it going? Carol with you, full of bois galua after a nice Peranakan meal. Let me tell you about this place coming up on the show. Also, our countdown continues to number one. Yes, it is our greatest hits of all time pop edition countdown. And if you've been voting for that number one song, well, is it going to be number one? Stick around to find out as we take you through 40 to 21 this evening, starting at 5 p.m. Okay, I'll also tell you how to win a very cool 3-day staycation worth $3,000 at Artisan Singapore. Also, we've got vouchers from Guzman y Gomez up for grabs worth $100 and a Knox Dine in the Dark experience as well worth $150. Meanwhile, let's kick things off with some new order. It's Bizarre Love Triangle right here on 1FM 91.3.

0: 1FM 91.3, Good Times, Greatest Hits, checking off the movie soundtrack of Mermaids, That Is Sure, and the Shoop Shoop Song. How's it going on this Thursday afternoon? Carol with you. And have you ever seen a movie with live music accompaniment? It definitely is a very different experience because I think it fully immerses you in the moment. It's something I've always wanted to do, especially with maybe Lord of the Rings or Harry Potter. 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

0: Abdul and Straight Up here on 1FM 91.3, 427 on a Thursday. And yes, that means a new movie has dropped in theaters. Ooh. And what can you look forward to this week? Well, here's Simon Lim to tell us more.
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2: This is Simon Lim, and if you've watched Anthony Bourdain's food and travel programs, you must catch a biographical film that captures the early years of Anthony Bourdain.
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7: 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Anyone late is fired.
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11: Good afternoon. I'm Joshua Vong, and these are your news headlines. International aid is arriving in Nepal after flash floods killed more than 160 people and left hundreds more missing. India has sent 10 tons of relief supplies, including shelters, blankets, medicines, and hygiene kits. The United States is providing $500,000 and sending a disaster response advisor. The International Federation of Red Cross and Red Crescent Societies is releasing 1 million Swiss francs in emergency funding. China has also coordinated supplies and cash assistance, while the World Health Organization has sent medicines and emergency medical supplies. The European Union says it is ready to mobilize further assistance. Meanwhile, more than 400 foreigners are among the 579 tourists missing after catastrophic flooding in Nepal. At least 130 Indians are unaccounted for, the largest known group. 47 Americans are missing, along with 34 Australians, 33 British subjects, and 24 Canadians. Malaysia says it has lost contact with at least 11 citizens in affected areas. 9 South Koreans working at a hydropower plant are also missing, while another 10 are stranded. Japan says it has been unable to contact 5 of its citizens and has requested searchers to locate them. Singaporeans in Nepal are being urged to avoid 5 areas affected by deadly flash floods and landslides, as 2 Singaporeans are reported missing. The Foreign Affairs Ministry has named Rasuwa, Nuwakot, Dading, Gorkha and Chitwan in their areas of concern. Travellers should also avoid rivers, bridges and low-lying areas and expect possible transport and communication disruptions. The MFA is advising Singaporeans in Nepal to remain vigilant and follow the instructions from local authorities. Moving to other world news, China deployed a record 244 government vessels around Taiwan in July, sharply increasing its maritime presence around the island. Taiwan's Coast Guard says it averaged nearly 8 ships a day, up from 55 in the whole of June and 30 in May. Another 152 were detected in the first 21 days of August. Around 60% were Coast Guard ships. Taiwan says some research vessels are also conducting seabed surveys that could support China's submarine warfare capabilities. And finally, the accused mastermind of the September 11th attacks is set to stand trial in June of 2028. A US military judge has ordered Khalid Sheikh Mohammed and 3 co-defendants to face a military tribunal at Guantanamo Bay. The case has been tied up in legal proceedings for over 2 decades. In July, a U.S. appeals court blocked plea agreements for Mohammed and 2 co-defendants that would have spared them the death penalty. Mohammed is accused of orchestrating the 2001 hijackings that targeted New York's World Trade Center and the Pentagon, killing nearly 3,000 people.
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0: Look out for a breakdown on the TPE towards the SLE at Yio Chu Kang Road exit. AYE towards Tuas, there is a breakdown after Lower Delta Road. And on the KPE towards the ECP, roadworks after Tampines Road, you want to avoid Lane 3, drive safe.
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0: 1FM 91.3, Good Times Greatest Hits, Shalamine. Yes, we've got a night to remember coming up at our Greatest Hits of All Time finale party that is happening this Saturday, the 29th of August. Now, I do believe some of our listeners are already getting responses from our marketing team. So if you texted the word party to our WhatsApp number and you've gotten a reply, congratulations on scoring those invites. We will see you at Simply Retro this Saturday. If you haven't heard back from us just yet, well, hang tight, okay? Perhaps that message could come through sometime today or tomorrow, but no harm in dropping us another WhatsApp. Remember to use the keyword party along with your name and send it off to 88550913. Now, Simply Retro by Tinbox is a multi-concept lifestyle brand that develops, owns, and operates a growing portfolio of entertainment venues, restaurants, and clubs in Singapore, KL, and Chengdu as well. And so they know how to throw a good party over at Simply Retro, and we cannot wait for you to join us. Come dressed as your favorite icon, okay, because all of us are going to be dressed up as some kind of 80s, 90s, or early 2000s pop star, and it will make for great pictures. Plus, we've got games, we've got drinks and canapes all on the house. So see you on Saturday, the 29th of August for our Greatest Hits of All Time party.
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0: It's going to be mostly cloudy with some thundery showers, mainly over northern, western and eastern Singapore this afternoon. Temperatures are currently at 31 degrees Celsius.
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0: 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Got me, Carol, for company. Hey, if you are the kind of person who geeks out over new or updated Apple tech, now the company will host a launch event on the 9th of September, and the event is titled Surprise and Shine, and the spotlight will likely be on a rumored foldable iPhone. Oh, I've always wanted a foldable phone. And Apple is expected to refresh its Pro and Pro Max iPhone models as well. Okay, so if this is something that gets you really excited, well, look out for the event called Surprise and Shine. And meanwhile, coming up shortly, we've got a news and traffic update. And then at 5 o'clock, we will continue the countdown of our greatest hits of all time pop edition as we take you through songs number 40 to 21. And along the way, we've got prizes from Knox Dine in the Dark and Guzman E. Gomez up for grabs as well. So stay close.
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0: Look out for an accident on the ECP towards Changi at Changi Coast Road entrance. On Sengkang West Road towards Tampines Expressway, look out for an accident. You want to avoid lane 1. AYE towards Tuas, a breakdown after Buena Vista, avoid lane 3. That's all I have for you. Do drive safe.
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6: Good afternoon. I'm Joshua Vong, and these are your news headlines. Prime Minister Lawrence Wong says Singapore is working with Nepal and China to assist Singaporeans affected by the deadly flash floods. The Foreign Affairs Ministry is also in contact with their next of kin. At least 160 people have been killed and nearly 1,500 are missing following the floods on August 26. At least 9 Singaporeans are among those unaccounted for. Mr. Wong expressed his condolences to affected families and said Singapore's thoughts are with the rescue teams. He also expressed hope for the safe return of those still missing. Meanwhile, international aid is arriving in Nepal. India has sent 10 tons of relief supplies, while the US is providing $500,000 and a disaster response advisor. The Red Cross is releasing 1 million Swiss francs, while China and the World Health Organization are also providing assistance. At least 130 Indians are unaccounted for, along with 47 Americans, 34 Australians, 33 Britons, and 24 Canadians. Malaysia has lost contact with at least 11 of its citizens. An unidentified body has been found in the wheel well of an aircraft at Kuala Lumpur International Airport. The flight from Tokyo landed at KLIA 2 at around 6:30 a.m. this morning. Engineering staff discovered the body about 25 minutes later after detecting a foul smell from the wheel well. Initial investigations suggest the person was in their 20s and may have been dead for more than 72 hours. No identification documents were found. Police forensic officers are investigating the person's identity and the cause of death. Hundreds of Indonesians have gathered outside Parliament in Jakarta, demanding tougher action against corruption. Protesters want lawmakers to pass the long-delayed asset forfeiture bill, allowing authorities to seize assets linked to corruption. Some are also demanding the death penalty for people convicted of graft. Organizers say around 500 people traveled from Pati in central Java, with other groups joining the demonstration. The bill has been discussed for more than a decade. Lawmakers now aim to pass it by December of this year. And finally, Thailand plans to generate 60% of its electricity from clean energy within 25 years, double its previous target. The Energy Ministry says the country wants to reduce its dependence on imported gas following energy disruptions caused by the Iran war. More than 60% of Thailand's electricity currently comes from natural gas, most of it imported. Renewables account for around 15%. The new power plan will also include nuclear energy for the first time. The updated strategy is due to be released in October.
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0: Hey, good evening and welcome to The Escapade. It's Carol with you. And yes, time for us to resume our countdown as we take you through songs number 40 to 21. And also coming up on the show for the next couple of hours, there's going to be a chance for you to win $100 worth of vouchers from Guzman E. Gomez, as well as dining vouchers from Knox Dine in the Dark worth $150. So listen out for our pop quiz, which could happen anytime between now and 7 p.m. Meanwhile, let's kick things off at number 40 on our countdown is Culture Club's biggest selling single in the UK from the year 1983. It spent 6 weeks at number one, and most of us probably won't recall the lyrics till we get to the chorus. Here's Karma Chameleon at number 40.

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0: Best Life with My Love here on 1FM 91.3, number 38 on our countdown this year. Now, that song was released in 2000 and became Westlife's 7th UK number one hit, knocking the Spice Girls Holler off the top spot in the UK. Now, 2026 is their 25th anniversary, and they've re-released Westlife 25, the ultimate collection, which features 25 tracks, including 4 brand new songs. And they're also currently on a 25th anniversary world tour with UK and European dates this year. And they are going to be hitting our shores in January 2027. So do look out for them. Now, stay with us. Coming up shortly, a quick check on the traffic. And then back with a tune that was originally recorded as a country song in 1988. But it became very famous after being featured in Notting Hill. Which tune is this? I'll tell you more in just a bit.
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0: Look out for a breakdown on the AYE towards the MCE before Tuas West Road. In the KPE tunnel towards the TPE, there is a breakdown after ECP. Avoid lane 3. ECP towards Changi, accident at Changi Coast Road entrance. And on Sengkang West Road towards Tampines Expressway, look out for an accident. You want to avoid lane 1. Drive safe.
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0: 1FM 91.3, Good Times Greatest Hits. Good evening and welcome to The Escapade. It's Carol with you, and we are on the hunt for the greatest pop hits of all time in our countdown this year as voted by you. And at number 37 is a song that was initially recorded as a country tune in 1988. However, Ronan Keating from Irish boy band Boyzone was approached to record his version for a movie called Notting Hill. Yes, that rom-com starring Julia Roberts and Hugh Grant. I'm just a girl standing in front of a boy asking him to love her. Didn't we fall in love with that? But we also apparently fell in love with Ronan's version of When You Say Nothing at All. It went straight to number 1 and jump-started his solo career. Enjoy this one at number 37.

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1: Oh, it's beautiful. But wait a minute, isn't this...
0: Yeah, yes it is.
1: But I thought the old lady dropped it into the ocean in the air.
0: Well, baby, I went down and got it for you.

0: She was only 16 when she first burst on the music scene with Baby One More Time. That is Britney Spears at number 36 with Oops, I Did It Again. And today, Britney is 44 and living a much quieter life after the end of her 13-year conservatorship. As recently as August this year, she posted about enjoying being single and spending time with friends. And there's also a Britney Spears biopic in development based on her memoir, The Woman in Me. Writer Liz Merriweather is working on the screenplay with John M. Chu attached to direct. All right, stay with us here on 1FM 91.3. 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
2: Let's have a look here. Okay, open up wide. Wow, there's a whole lot of stuff here. Happy news, health news, oh, food talk just around there. And oh, hey, where to go? An inspirational quote for the week too. That's quite a mouthful and a perfect fit for your Sunday morning.
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5: Good afternoon. I'm Joshua Vong, and these are your news headlines. Prime Minister Lawrence Wong says Singapore is working with Nepal and China to assist Singaporeans affected by the deadly flash floods. The Foreign Affairs Ministry is also in contact with their next of kin. At least 160 people have been killed and nearly 1,500 are missing following the floods on August 26. At least 9 Singaporeans are among those unaccounted for. Mr. Wong expressed his condolences to affected families and said Singapore's thoughts are with the rescue teams. He also expressed hope for the safe return of those still missing. Meanwhile, international aid is arriving in Nepal. India has sent 10 tons of relief supplies, while the US is providing $500,000 and a disaster response advisor. The Red Cross is releasing 1 million Swiss francs, while China and the World Health Organization are also providing assistance. At least 130 Indians are unaccounted for, along with 47 Americans, 34 Australians, 33 Britons, and 24 Canadians. Malaysia has lost contact with at least 11 of its citizens. An unidentified body has been found in the wheel well of an aircraft at Kuala Lumpur International Airport. The flight from Tokyo landed at KLIA 2 at around 6:30 a.m. this morning. Engineering staff discovered the body about 25 minutes later after detecting a foul smell from the wheel well. Initial investigations suggest the person was in their 20s and may have been dead for more than 72 hours. No identification documents were found. Police forensic officers are investigating the person's identity and the cause of death. Hundreds of Indonesians have gathered outside Parliament in Jakarta, demanding tougher action against corruption. Protesters want lawmakers to pass the long-delayed asset forfeiture bill, allowing authorities to seize assets linked to corruption. Some are also demanding the death penalty for people convicted of graft. Organizers say around 500 people traveled from Pati in central Java, with other groups joining the demonstration. The bill has been discussed for more than a decade. Lawmakers now aim to pass it by December of this year. And finally, Thailand plans to generate 60% of its electricity from clean energy within 25 years, double its previous target. The Energy Ministry says the country wants to reduce its dependence on imported gas following energy disruptions caused by the Iran war. More than 60% of Thailand's electricity currently comes from natural gas, most of it imported. Renewables account for around 15%. The new power plan will also include nuclear energy for the first time. The updated strategy is due to be released in October.
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0: Look out for an accident on the PIE towards Tuas after Stevens. You want to avoid lane 2. On the AYE towards the MCE, we've got a vehicle breakdown after Keppel Road. You want to avoid lane 4. And in the KPE tunnel towards TPE, heavy traffic between PIE and ECP. Do drive safe.
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0: Michael Jackson with Black or White sitting at number 35 on our countdown this evening. Do you remember rushing home to catch the video for that song? That video was one of the most heavily promoted videos of its era and premiered simultaneously in 27 countries. And I remember thinking, I have to be home by 9 o'clock just so that I can say I was amongst the first to catch the new music video by Michael Jackson. Now, that video also famously used morphing technology, transforming one face into another. And the song became Michael Jackson's 12th US number one single. It also featured Slash from Guns N' Roses. How quirky was that, right? Now, moving on to song number 34 in our countdown this evening, it's a group that is tied with the Backstreet Boys. They both have 5 tracks each appearing on our countdown. Here is Westlife with their 2nd UK number one single, If I Let You Go.
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1: It's going to be mostly cloudy with some thundery showers, mainly over northern, western and eastern Singapore this afternoon. Temperatures are currently at 31 degrees Celsius.
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1: Look out for an accident on Simei Avenue towards Upper Changi and Sims Avenue before Upper Changi Road East. You want to avoid Lane 2. PIE towards Tuas has been an accident after Stevens. Avoid Lane 2. And on the AYE towards the MCE, there is a breakdown after Keppel Road. You want to avoid Lane 4. Drive safe.
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1: Good evening and welcome to The Escapade. It's Carol with you, and time for us to give away a set of vouchers from Knox Dine in the Dark worth $150 so that you can go check out their curated cocktail menu designed by a Diageo world-class finalist. Now, at number 33 is Britney once again with Baby One More Time, her original hit release when she was just 16. Now, this group was reportedly offered the song before Britney, but they turned it down. Was it A, TLC, B, Destiny's Child, C, All Saints, or D, The Spice Girls? TLC, Destiny's Child, All Saints, or The Spice Girls? 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In the meantime, enjoy this one, Miss Britney at number 33.

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0: A song that gives me all the feels at number 32 on our countdown is the Bangles with Eternal Flame. We all wanted to sing and look and sound like Susanna Hoffs. Also inspired a lot of girls to start singing, you know, randomly. That's such a great track, and it went to number one in the US. Now, the Bangles may not be constantly on tour, but they are getting the full history book treatment, and apparently there are some stories we've never heard. So if you're curious or you're a big Bangles fan, you might want to look up the book. It's called Eternal Flame, the authorized biography of the Bangles. It gives you unprecedented access to founding members Susanna Hoffs, Debbie Peterson, and Vicky Peterson. Meanwhile, around about 5:47, it's Carol with you, and time for the big review in our pop quiz. Earlier on, I asked you this: which group was reportedly offered Baby One More Time before Britney Spears? Okay, was it A, TLC, B, Destiny's Child, C, All Saints, or D, the Spice Girls? We've got Jason on the line. What's your guess?
1: It was
0: members Susanna Hoffs, Debbie Peterson, and Vicky Peterson. Meanwhile,

0: did check again on Google just to be sure.
1: I like that you had to verify this before texting in. Okay, and how are you liking the countdown so far? What song do you think will be number one?
0: Oh, actually, I have no idea because my tastes are quite different, but always happy to hear the countdown list.
1: Well, I'm glad you are enjoying the countdown, okay? But in the meantime, we also want you to enjoy a new curated cocktail menu over at Knox Dine in the Dark with those vouchers worth $150. Congratulations!
0: Thanks, Carol. 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

0: Michael Jackson in at number 31 with Heal the World, a song that apparently he was most proud of creating because it was inspired by his desire to promote peace. Now, Michael's been gone for 17 years, but his estate is still generating headlines, movies, and music projects. You might have caught the Michael biopic in theaters recently, starring his nephew Jafar Jackson. Lots of positive reviews from that one, especially from the fans. And if you loved the movie, well, some good news, a sequel is already being discussed, with Jafar saying the second film would explore the later and more controversial period of Michael's life. Okay, that part we didn't like so much, right? Meanwhile, Carol with you on the escapade as we count down to number one. Okay, the top 20 songs will be reviewed on the morning drive at 7:30 tomorrow. And in the meantime, it's not too late for you to try and guess what the number one song will be this year. Okay, it's your chance to win a 3-night stay at Artisan Singapore's Deluxe Balcony King Room. It comes with breakfast for two and a pair of Artisan Table memberships worth over $3,000. All right, so to stand a chance at winning, send in your guesses for the number one song via WhatsApp with the keyword countdown to 88550913, and don't forget to include your name.
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0: Look out for an accident on Simei Avenue towards Upper Changi and Sims Avenue before Upper Changi Road East. You want to avoid lane 2. PIE towards Tuas has been an accident after Stevens. Avoid lane 2. And on the AYE towards the MCE, there is a breakdown after Keppel Road. You want to avoid lane 4. Drive safe.
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0: Dimitri and Roll to Me here on 1FM 91.3. Good evening and welcome to The Escapade. That song, not on our countdown, but just a little breather as we get ready for the news and traffic. The countdown will continue at 6 p.m. as we take you through songs number 30 to 21. But in the meantime, I am curious, is there a fashion trend you genuinely thought looked fantastic at the time, in the 80s, in the 90s, during your teenage years, but now you look back and you think, what was I doing? Now, for me personally, it was the whole tie-dye look. I was so into it. I was, in fact, making and selling tie-dye shirts. I thought it was the coolest thing on the planet. I would go to 77th Street, right, and get all these, like, colorful, gaudy tie-dye shirts, and I thought it was the bomb. I look amazing. And then, finally, when I hit 20, I looked back at my tie-dye shirts, and I was like, what was going on there? I quickly packed them up and gave them all away, and I've never worn a single tie-dye shirt or dress ever again. Okay, so what was that curious fashion trend for you that you thought, this is amazing? And then now it's like, nah, I'm not going to touch that again. Is it the shoulder pads? Is it the hybrid colored clothing? Is it the super baggy jeans that drop way below your hips? Gonna expose a bit of the underwear. Was it platform shoes or the tiny sunglasses? Let me know via WhatsApp, okay? 88550913. And stay with us. Coming up shortly, of course, quick check on the news. And then back with another prize as well from Guzman E. Gomez worth $100.
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3: Good evening, I'm Joshua Vong, and these are your news headlines. 9 Singaporeans are reported missing after deadly flash floods along the Nepal-Tibet border. Singapore is deploying a consular response team to Nepal to assist those affected and their families. The Foreign Affairs Ministry is also in contact with next of kin. One Singaporean, 66-year-old S. Maniam, has been uncontactable since Wednesday morning while on a pilgrimage. The Singapore Red Cross is also helping families who have lost contact with relatives. At least 270 people have been killed and nearly 1,500 are still missing following the floods on August 26. Meanwhile, Malaysia says it's unable to contact 55 of its citizens following the deadly flash floods along the Nepal-Tibet border. Prime Minister Anwar Ibrahim says Malaysia's embassy in Kathmandu is working with local authorities to locate them and assist those affected. Officers from Malaysia's High Commission in Dhaka will also be deployed to reinforce efforts on the ground. Mr. Anwar says the mission will be given every resource it needs, with the government remaining involved until affected Malaysians are accounted for. 9 dams in Malaysia are at warning levels, while the Sungai Pagar Dam in Labuan remains at a critical level. 6 of the 9 are in Johor, 2 in Kedah, and 1 in Perlis. 2 other dams in Johor and Malacca remain at alert levels. The situation is raising concerns over domestic water supplies and agriculture. Authorities are considering mitigation measures, including cloud seeding operations, and deploying emergency water supplies where necessary. U.S. Secretary of State Marco Rubio says further American attacks on Iran are unlikely for now. Washington is instead shifting towards economic pressure, with Iran yet to surrender and shipping through the Strait of Hormuz still severely disrupted. The war is also hitting President Donald Trump politically. His approval rating has fallen from 40 to 33% since the conflict began. Just 31% of Americans support the war. Iran has suffered military losses but retains missiles and drones. The IMF has cut its 2026 global growth forecast to just 3%. And finally, the 2026 FIFA World Cup generated $3.5 billion for the New York, New Jersey economies. 8 matches were played at MetLife Stadium, including the final, attracting more than 645,000 fans. A new report says the tournament generated $1.9 billion in direct spending on hotels, restaurants, shopping and transport. It also supported more than 27,000 jobs and generated $414 million in state and local tax revenue.
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0: Good evening. Welcome to the Escapade. Yep, you voted, we listened, and these are the top 100 songs as voted by you. This hour, we will be taking you through songs number 30 to 21. Also, we've got a cool prize from Guzman E. Gomez worth $100. Stay tuned and listen out for the Pop Pop Quiz, okay? Could happen anytime. Meanwhile, we're also talking about a fashion trend that you would not want to revisit, okay? Something that you loved as a teenager, but now you're thinking back and like, whoa, what was I doing back then? Waylon says, oh, the emo fringe for sure. And yeah, that was the thing, huh? Lots of teenagers going around with the fringe covering their eyes. You could barely see their eyes. They were like curtains. George is getting in touch to say, I think tie-dye shirts are still cool, Carol. I'm not going to touch one anymore. And then Jeremy says, oh, what about those luminous glasses with no lenses and the feather earring? What was that about? Okay. All right. Chime on in 8855-0913 to share with me a strange fashion trend that you would not want to revisit in 2026. Okay. Meanwhile, sitting at number 30 is our first Christmas tune from Wham. And it's a song that's actually about a failed relationship. It famously lost the UK Christmas number one in 1984 to Band Aid's Do They Know It's Christmas? And it finally became the UK Christmas number one in 2023. 39 years after its original release. Here they are. It's Wham and Last Christmas.

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4: 29.

Whitney Houston in at number 29, I Wanna Dance With Somebody. It won the Grammy Award for Best Female Pop Vocal Performance, and it became Whitney's fourth consecutive U.S. number one. Now, Whitney may have left us 14 years ago, but in 2026, she's got a new number one collection and her own Barbie doll as well. Now, on the 7th of August, a new album called Whitney was released, collecting all 11 of her Billboard Hot 100 number one singles. And she also received her first ever Barbie doll based on her iconic I Wanna Dance With Somebody look. And her estate is also looking ahead to the 35th anniversary of The Bodyguard in 2027, with her sister-in-law and estate executive Pat Houston discussing the possibility of further unreleased material and projects. Ooh, that could be exciting, huh? Moving on to number 28 is Annie Lennox and Dave Stewart, better known as Eurythmics. And this is a song that they released, even though they had broken up as a couple, but they continued working together professionally, and it became their first and only US number one single. Here they are with Sweet Dreams Are Made of These. 28.

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2: Look up for a breakdown on the KJE towards the BKE at the BKE Woodlands exit. On the ECP towards the city, there is a breakdown after Marine Parade. PIE towards Changi, a breakdown after Tampines Avenue 5. And on the SLE towards the BKE, a breakdown at Lentor Avenue entrance. Drive safe.
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2: That's right. We are counting down the songs number 30 to 21 this evening on our countdown. And in at number 27 is a song that was inspired by the vampire film Nosferatu. It was written by Jim Steinman, you know, the man behind many of Meatloaf's biggest songs, but it was recorded by Bonnie Tyler, and it was her only US number one single. Now, Bonnie's famously raspy voice was partly the result of a throat operation she had undergone shortly before recording, and sadly, she passed away in July 2026, just this year, at the age of 75. Now, Bonnie Tyler may be gone, but that voice is absolutely immortal. Here she is, the total eclipse of the heart.

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0: It's Wet. I mean, Wake Me Up Before You Go-Go, in at number 26 on our countdown this evening. Carol with you. Now, that is a song that was inspired by a note that Andrew Ridgeley had left for his parents, Wake Me Up Before You Go. And George Michael found it and he said, you know what? I could turn this into a song. And he did. And it went on to become Wham's first number one UK single. That's right. Now, they were also very well known for wearing these Choose Life t-shirts. And it became a huge fashion trend. And that's what we were talking about. You know, is there a fashion trend from the 80s or 90s that you absolutely loved, but looking back, you can only say, what was I thinking? Now, Beatra says, you know what? I'll definitely give those Alibaba baggy pants from the 80s a miss. And I know that one, the one that MC Hammer used to wear a lot, it looks like you could put like four chickens in each leg. My aunt from the UK absolutely loved that. And she would go to This Fashion and just buy them in every single color. Candida got in touch to say, you know that one side buzz cut and the other side long or normal hair? I went for a student cut and it was a disaster. I had to figure out how to get out of school till it grew out, and I think I had to wear some kind of head bandage for the next couple of weeks because it looked terrible. And yeah, that's something I'm not going to try ever again. And then Sylvester also got in touch to say, I really love the bell-bottom jeans with PVC jacket and my Versace jeans with my Burberry long sleeve t-shirt tucked in tightly and my Jean-Paul Gaultier wallet. Ah yes, JPG. That was the three letters we all needed to know and love. All right, stay with us. The countdown continues right after the news.
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3: Good evening. I'm Joshua Vong, and these are your news headlines. Nine Singaporeans are reported missing after deadly flash floods along the Nepal-Tibet border. Singapore is deploying a consular response team to Nepal to assist those affected and their families. The Foreign Affairs Ministry is also in contact with next of kin. One Singaporean, 66-year-old S. Maniam, has been uncontactable since Wednesday morning while on a pilgrimage. The Singapore Red Cross is also helping families who have lost contact with relatives. At least 270 people have been killed and nearly 1,500 are still missing following the floods on August 26. Meanwhile, Malaysia says it's unable to contact 55 of its citizens following the deadly flash floods along the Nepal-Tibet border. Prime Minister Anwar Ibrahim says Malaysia's embassy in Kathmandu is working with local authorities to locate them and assist those affected. Officers from Malaysia's High Commission in Dhaka will also be deployed to reinforce efforts on the ground. Mr. Anwar says the mission will be given every resource it needs, with the government remaining involved until affected Malaysians are accounted for. Nine dams in Malaysia are at warning levels, while the Sungai Pagar Dam in Labuan remains at a critical level. Six of the nine are in Johor, two in Kedah, and one in Perlis. Two other dams in Johor and Malacca remain at alert levels. The situation is raising concerns over domestic water supplies and agriculture. Authorities are considering mitigation measures, including cloud seeding operations and deploying emergency water supplies where necessary. U.S. Secretary of State Marco Rubio says further American attacks on Iran are unlikely for now. Washington is instead shifting towards economic pressure, with Iran yet to surrender and shipping through the Strait of Hormuz still severely disrupted. The war is also hitting President Donald Trump politically. His approval rating has fallen from 40 to 33% since the conflict began. Just 31% of Americans support the war. Iran has suffered military losses but retains missiles and drones. The IMF has cut its 2026 global growth forecast to just 3%. And finally, the 2026 FIFA World Cup generated $3.5 billion for the New York, New Jersey economies. Eight matches were played at MetLife Stadium, including the final, attracting more than 645,000 fans. A new report says the tournament generated $1.9 billion in direct spending on hotels, restaurants, shopping and transport. It also supported more than 27,000 jobs and generated $414 million in state and local tax revenue.
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0: Look out for a breakdown on the CTE towards the AYE after Ang Mo Kio Avenue 5. We've also got an accident on the PIE towards Changi at the KPE exit. There is congestion to Lorne Road. Drive safe.
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5: 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Like this.
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0: Fun FM 91.3, Good Times Greatest Hits. In at number 25 is Cyndi Lauper and Girls Just Wanna Have Fun, which was originally written by a man. That's right. A guy named Robert Hazard wrote the original version in 1979, but Cyndi dramatically changed the lyrics and perspective and transformed it into a celebration of female independence. Yes. And the video also stars Cyndi's real-life mother, Katrine. Now, we move on to number 24, and it's yet another Michael Jackson track. In fact, it is his third track to appear on our countdown this evening. So we've been counting down from number 40, and we're going to 21, and already it is his third appearance just this evening alone, okay? It is Smooth Criminal, and this video was so well known for that, you know, 45-degree forward lean that he did. That wasn't CGI. In fact, special shoes were developed with a mechanism that could hook onto specially designed floorboards, and that's how he did his amazing 45-degree lean. And the song, of course, comes from the Bad album as well. Have you ever tried doing that lean? Well, I just fell over, right? Here he is at number 24. It is Michael Jackson.
1: 24.

0: Hot FM 91.3, Good Times Greatest Hits. Michael Jackson and Smooth Criminal. Have you ever wondered who Annie is in that song? It's actually not a real person, but a reference to Resusi Annie. It's a standard CPR training mannequin. And that's because Michael Jackson and his brothers learned CPR while touring and practicing on the medical training doll. And so trainees must tap the mannequin and ask, Annie, are you okay? Cute as that. Good evening and welcome to The Escapade. It's Carol with you as we count down from songs number 40 to 21. And already Michael has appeared three times on the countdown this evening, okay, in the space of 1.5 hours. And do remember to stay tuned because coming up shortly is going to be our pop-pop quiz. Your chance to win $100 worth of dining vouchers from Guzman E. Gomez so that you can check out some yummy Mexican dishes like enchiladas, burrito bowls, fajitas, tacos, and so much more, okay? And from now to the 13th of September, you can level up your GYG burrito bowl, tacos, or nacho fries with the return of GYG's butter chicken filling at absolutely no extra cost when you swap your regular protein for butter chicken. All right, so stay close. That could be happening anytime on the show. Also coming up, a quick check on the weather and traffic.
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0: Mostly cloudy and temperatures will keep between 26 and 31 degrees Celsius.
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0: On the road, still look out for an accident on the CTE towards the SLE after Brattle Road. You want to avoid Lane 1. In the KPE Tunnel towards the ECP, there's a breakdown after Airport Road. And on the BKE towards Woodlands, a breakdown after Dairy Farm Road. Do drive safe.
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10: 23.

Panorama and Love in the First Degree, everybody's favorite mumbo tune, and hopefully you were dancing along to that one right here on the Escapade. Good evening, it's Carol with you, and that was in on our charts at number 23. We're also talking about some fashion choices you made in the

0: Oh, I totally remember this. The ultimate fashion faux pas was Velcro wallets, especially OP. I used to have a few of it. God, it's so embarrassing thinking of that right now.
1: Okay, how? Was it because the OP wallet was kind of like inferior to the Exist wallet? You know, that brand was huge. I felt like the rich kids could afford the Exist one, you know, because that had a leather exterior. It was still a Velcro wallet, but it was the cooler version. And of course, those who could really afford the good stuff was the JPG wallet or the Versace wallet or something like that, right? And then Sui Guan got in touch to say, hi, Carol, the acid wallet. Wash jeans. No, thank you. You know what? I resisted the acid wash jeans for many, many months. And then I caved at some point. I went to He/She and bought me a pair. And I kind of liked it because they were pretty comfortable, actually. All right, the countdown continues with number 22. It is Rick Price, a song that went to number one in 1992. Here he is with Heaven Knows.
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0: Celine Dion wrapping up our countdown for this evening. At number 21 is The Power of Love, and also The Power of Recovery. You know, she stepped away from touring because of her ill health, and then she made a spectacular return at the 2024 Paris Olympics, and now she's preparing for a major Paris concert run this year and next, starting in September, and apparently tickets are almost sold out. So yeah, so good to see Celine Dion up and about and in good health. Yeah, alrighty, right about 6:59, and time for us to play the pop-up quiz. Now, all you have to do is name an artist that appeared more than once on tonight's countdown. Okay, I took you through songs number 40 to 21, and there were a few occasions where a particular artist appeared at least twice. Okay, name one and drop me a WhatsApp. 8855-0913 could lead you to vouchers from Guzman E. Gomez worth $100.
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0: Look out for an accident on the SLE towards the CTE after Woodlands Avenue 12. Avoid lane 1. CTE towards SLE, a breakdown after Ang Mo Kio Avenue 5. BKE towards Woodlands, there is a breakdown after Dairy Farm Road. And on the CTE towards SLE, accident after Brattle Road. Avoid lane 1. Drive safe.
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5: Good evening, I'm Joshua Vong, and these are your news headlines. At least 270 people have been killed in the floods along the Nepal-Tibet border, while hundreds more remain missing. 9 Singaporeans are among those unaccounted for in Nepal, according to the Nepal Tourism Board. Foreign tourists from more than 24 countries are also missing, including India, Australia, the UK, Malaysia, South Korea, and the US. Nepal's army says 125 people were rescued today. Experts warn a blockage remains upstream along the border river, raising the risk of another flood. Meanwhile, Singapore Prime Minister Lawrence Wong says the country is working with Nepal and China to assist Singaporeans affected by the deadly flash floods. The Singapore Red Cross has pledged $50,000 in humanitarian aid following the flood relief effort. The money will support immediate relief efforts, including drinking water, tarpaulins, blankets, sleeping mats, and first aid kits. The organization will also launch a public fundraising appeal tomorrow for communities affected by the disaster. The Red Cross says it's monitoring the situation and is ready to deploy a team to support partners on the ground. It has also called on people in Singapore to support those affected. More than 38,000 businesses closed in Singapore in the first 7 months of this year, up nearly 13% from 2025. But more than 49,000 new businesses were registered over the same period. Construction recorded the sharpest rise in closures. More than 2,100 firms shut, up almost 47%. Despite a strong pipeline of projects. Food and beverage closures also rose 25%. Meanwhile, around 7,300 information and communications firms opened, up nearly 27%. US authorities are investigating Singapore-based Apex Logistics over its suspected role in smuggling NVIDIA AI chips to China. The probe is examining 47 shipments handled in 2024, including whether Apex transported AI servers containing restricted NVIDIA chips. US controls have limited sales of advanced AI hardware to China since 2022. Investigators are focusing on shipments from the US to Southeast Asia, which may ultimately have reached China through Hong Kong. Apex says it's cooperating fully and is committed to complying with regulations. And finally, Bukit Panjang LRT services will be suspended for 2 full days next month for the final stage of renewal works. Trains will not run on September 20th and 27th. The Land Transport Authority says these will be the last planned closures before the renewal program is completed by the end of this year. Commuters can use regular bus services 922, 972 and 963 or Shuttle Bus B running every 5 to 10 minutes. The 27-year-old LRT network has faced reliability issues, including 2 major disruptions in July.
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0: Hey, happy Thursday. And we just concluded our countdown for this evening. I took you through songs number 40 to 21. And for your chance to win $100 worth of vouchers from Guzman E. Gomez in our pop-up quiz, all you had to do was tell me, name me an artist that appeared more than once on the countdown this evening. Now, there were a few: Westlife, Wham, Britney, and then there was
8: Michael Jackson.
0: That is absolutely correct. Correct. I love how you said it. Michael Jackson, Kenny, well done. You just scored those vouchers from Guzman E. Gomez. And here's a song going out to everyone else who got it right as well. It's Shanice, and I Love Your Smile. Welcome to the Escapade.

0: our David with words here on 1FM 91.3. Good evening, it's Carol with you. And in entertainment, Tim Curry, the actor known for his role as Dr. Frankenfurter in the Rocky Horror Picture Show, has died at the age of 80. Sources confirm he passed away late Tuesday night at his Los Angeles home after a prolonged struggle with health issues, including a stroke in 2012 that required brain surgery. Now, Curry began his Hollywood career in the late 1960s with his breakout role in the Rocky Horror Picture Show, leading to a cult following. His other notable performances include Pennywise the Clown in the 1990 adaptation of Stephen King's It, and Mr. Hector in Home Alone 2 Lost in New York. Tim Curry's Rocky Horror co-star Susan Sarandon honored him in an emotional Instagram post, recalling his humor, originality, and generous spirit, particularly towards fans, and she thanked him for his significant impact on many lives. In other news, the world is still mourning the loss of Dolly Parton. And known for her music career and film roles, Dolly made a notable decision in 1984 when she rejected a $7 million offer to star in the movie Supergirl. Now, she turned down the role of the villain Selina, which eventually was played by Faye Dunaway, because she found the character unappealing. In a 1992 interview, she expressed her offense at being offered an evil witch role, stating, "Do I come across as an evil witch to you?" The 1984 Supergirl is regarded as one of the worst superhero films, holding a 19% positive score on Rotten Tomatoes. Well, she definitely taught us how to value ourselves and to do it with some sass. And that's the latest.
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0: 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Is your favorite pop hit going to make it to the top? 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
0: On the roads, do look out for an accident on the SLE towards CTE after Woodlands Avenue 12, avoid Lane 1. And we've also got an accident on the CTE towards SLE after Brattle Road, avoid Lane 1 there as well. PIE towards Changi, there's been an accident at the KPE exit with congestion to Lorne Road. And on the PIE towards Tuas, heavy traffic between Eng Neo Avenue and Toa Payoh, drive safe.
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0: John Farnham and Human Nature, Every Time You Cry. 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Now, why do we tell actors to break a leg? Yeah, you familiar with that saying? Hey, break a leg, good luck. Well, we say break a leg because every play has a cast.
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7: Good evening, I'm Joshua Vong, and these are your news headlines. At least 270 people have been killed in the floods along the Nepal-Tibet border, while hundreds more remain missing. 9 Singaporeans are among those unaccounted for in Nepal, according to the Nepal Tourism Board. Foreign tourists from more than 24 countries are also missing, including India, Australia, the UK, Malaysia, South Korea, and the US. Nepal's army says 125 people were rescued today. Experts warn a blockage remains upstream along the border river, raising the risk of another flood. Meanwhile, Singapore Prime Minister Lawrence Wong says the country is working with Nepal and China to assist Singaporeans affected by the deadly flash floods. The Singapore Red Cross has pledged $50,000 in humanitarian aid following the flood relief effort. The money will support immediate relief efforts, including drinking water, tarpaulins, blankets, sleeping mats, and first aid kits. The organization will also launch a public fundraising appeal tomorrow for communities affected by the disaster. The Red Cross says it's monitoring the situation and is ready to deploy a team to support partners on the ground. It has also called on people in Singapore to support those affected. More than 38,000 businesses closed in Singapore in the first 7 months of this year, up nearly 13% from 2025. But more than 49,000 new businesses were registered over the same period. Construction recorded the sharpest rise in closures. More than 2,100 firms shut, up almost 47%, despite a strong pipeline of projects. Food and beverage closures also rose 25%. Meanwhile, around 7,300 information and communications firms opened, up nearly 27%. U.S. authorities are investigating Singapore-based Apex Logistics over its suspected role in smuggling NVIDIA AI chips to China. The probe is examining 47 shipments handled in 2024, including whether Apex transported AI servers containing restricted NVIDIA chips. U.S. controls have limited sales of advanced AI hardware to China since 2022. Investigators are focusing on shipments from the U.S. to Southeast Asia, which may ultimately have reached China through Hong Kong. Apex says it's cooperating fully and is committed to complying with regulations. And finally, Bukit Panjang LRT services will be suspended for 2 full days next month for the final stage of renewal works. Trains will not run on September 20th and 27th. The Land Transport Authority says these will be the last planned closures before the renewal program is completed by the end of this year. Commuters can use regular bus services 922, 972 and 963 or Shuttle Bus B running every 5 to 10 minutes. The 27-year-old LRT network has faced reliability issues, including 2 major disruptions in July.
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8: Look out for an accident on the SLE towards the CTE after Woodlands Avenue 12. Avoid Lane 1. CTE towards SLE, accident after Brattle Road. And we've also got an accident on the PIE towards Changi at the KPE exit with congestion to Thompson Road. And on Sengkang West Road towards Tampines Expressway, do look out for an accident. You want to avoid Lane 1 there as well. Drive safe.
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0: 1FM 91.3, Good Times Greatest Hits, The Pet Shop Boys, and Always On My Mind. How's it going on this Thursday evening? It's Carol with you. Now, earlier on in the show, we were just talking about some fashion trends you genuinely thought looked fantastic at the time when you were a teenager. But now you look back and you think, what was I doing? We got a voice message from Ron.
1: For me, when I look back now, I was wondering, what am I doing with so many pair of Alibaba pants? The more chicken that you can keep inside, the more lawa you are.
0: Really? Was it a case of the baggier, the better? You know what? I think there's only one person we can blame for this. You can't touch this. Yeah, that's how we living and you know. You can't touch this. I guess no thanks, Mr. MC Hammer.
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0: 1FM weather. Mostly cloudy and temperatures will keep between 26 and 31 degrees Celsius.
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0: Look out for an accident on the SLE towards the CTE after Woodlands Avenue 12. Avoid Lane 1. CTE towards SLE, accident after Brattle Road. And we've also got an accident on the PIE towards Changi at the KPE exit with congestion to Thompson Road, 31 degrees Celsius.
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0: Fast and Furious and Everybody Wants to Rule the World. Is that song even on a countdown this year? I haven't seen it yet, so it could appear in the top 20 tomorrow. So stay tuned to find out which song will be number one starting from 7:30 a.m. on the morning drive right here on 1FM 91.3. And of course, if you haven't taken a stab at who you think will be number one, not too late for you to do so, because it could lead you to a cool prize from Artisan Singapore with over $3,000. Okay, so get texting 88550913 with your guess for what you think will be the number one song this year in our Greatest Hits of All Time Pop Edition Countdown. On that note, thank you so much for the company this Thursday, and you enjoy the rest of your evening. Simon Lim's coming up shortly with more of your favorite tunes from Chaka Khan, The Eagles, and Pink, and I'll speak to you tomorrow. Be well.
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0: Look out for an accident on the SLE towards the CTE after Woodlands Avenue 12. There is congestion to Woodlands Avenue 2. You want to avoid lane 1. CTE towards SLE, there's been an accident after Brattle Road with congestion to PIE Changi. Avoid lane 1. Drive safe.
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7: Good evening, I'm Joshua Vong, and these are your news headlines. Rescue teams have continued scouring devastated zones, with at least 270 people killed and 1,300 missing after catastrophic floods along the Nepal-Tibet border. 9 Singaporeans are among those unaccounted for in Nepal. Foreign tourists from dozens of countries, including India, Australia, the UK, Malaysia, South Korea, and the US, are also missing. Continued rainfall is forecast across the region until Sunday, with authorities warning of further floods, landslides, and other secondary disasters. Prime Minister Lawrence Wong says Singapore is working with Nepal and China to assist Singaporeans affected by the deadly flash floods. The Singapore Red Cross has pledged $50,000 in humanitarian aid for immediate relief efforts following the floods in Nepal and Tibet. Funds will support response efforts by the Red Cross and Red Crescent Movement partners, including drinking water, tarpaulins, blankets, and first aid kits. Singapore Red Cross says those with missing loved ones in Nepal or Tibet may email rfl@redcross.sg for support, regardless of nationality. The organisation will launch a public fundraising appeal tomorrow. Minister of Foreign Affairs Vivian Balakrishnan says the government is also putting together a humanitarian assistance package to support relief efforts. In other news, Redmart Now has expanded its 30-minute grocery delivery service to Punggol, Sengkang, Yishun and Woodlands. Operating hours have also been extended from 7 a.m. to 10 p.m. following customer feedback. The service initially covered South Central and Western Singapore. Redmart says orders have grown sixfold since its February launch, while its delivery fleet has increased by 4 times. Redmart plans to take the service island-wide before the end of this year. Orders above $30 qualify for free shipping. A 37-year-old man has been jailed for 9 months after pushing an elderly man who later died. Jimmy Ya Hock Long pleaded guilty to assault. The incident happened in May last year. 78-year-old Go Kim In hit Ya's 70-year-old father on the head with an umbrella. Ya then pushed Go to the ground. He hit his head and died in hospital 2 days later. The two older men had a history of altercations and had previously received police warnings. Ya will begin his jail term on September 28th. And finally, American singer-songwriter Post Malone has postponed his Asian and Australasian tour, including his September 25th concert at Singapore's National Stadium. Ticketmaster said those who bought tickets through its platform will receive full refunds. The announcement comes after the Singapore concert was listed as unavailable on Ticketmaster's website. The postponement affects concerts in Hong Kong, Japan, Thailand, South Korea, Australia, and New Zealand. Post Malone has scored 6 number one hits on the US Billboard singles chart, including Rockstar and Sunflower, and first performed here in the 2023 Formula One concerts.
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0: 1FM 91.3, and that's Canadian singer Avril Lavigne with a hit single, I'm With You, a track from her album, Let Go. I'm Simon, and we're getting closer to the moment when we find out the number one song in 1FM 91.3's Greatest Hits of All Time Pop Edition. You know, it's anyone's guess right now. Yes, keep those WhatsApp messages coming in right now for your guesses, and you have to enter the word countdown if you send us the WhatsApp text, okay? It's the countdown of the top 20 songs tomorrow morning with Lavinia and the Flying Dutchman, so wake up bright and early at 7:30 a.m. And you can send your guesses in right now. What do you think will be the number one song? Details on the grand prize by Artisan Singapore in a bit.
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0: 1FM 91.3 and the Weather Girls singing It's Raining Men. I'm Simon, and our 1FM 91.3 listeners are dropping in their entries to guess what our number one song will be in our top 100 greatest hits of all time pop edition. And Helmy, hey, thank you so much for your message. You asked me if there's any hint. Well, Helmy, I think the only hint I can give you is that it's a pop song. Anyway, tune in tomorrow to The Morning Drive because the top 20 songs will be unveiled by Lavinia and The Flying Dutchman. But keep those guesses for the number one song coming in right now. Enter the keyword countdown. Now, the grand prize is a three-night stay at Artisan Singapore's Deluxe Balcony King Room with breakfast for two and a pair of Artisan table memberships worth over $3,000. Drop your guesses for the number one song via WhatsApp to 8855-0913. The keyword is countdown.
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Vonda Shepherd singing Baby Don't You Break My Heart on 1FM 91.3. This is Nicer Salmon, and I just received a message from a 1FM listener asking me to repeat the code to score a pair of invites to our greatest hits of all time, Pop Edition Grand Finale Party. 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
2: It's still the 27th of August. Hey, on this day in 1953, the romantic comedy film Roman Holiday was released. The movie starred Audrey Hepburn and Gregory Peck. I love that classic black and white film. And happy birthday to you if it's your special day. I hope you had a good birthday lunch or dinner celebration earlier. Now, speaking of celebration, you can definitely celebrate if you win our grand prize in 1FM 91.3's Greatest Hits of All Time Pop Edition. So guess our number one song correctly in our countdown. Tomorrow, the top 20 songs will be revealed by Lavinia and the Flying Dutchman on the morning drive here on 1FM 91.3. So do catch them, okay? Tune in. I'll be tuning in as well. Meanwhile, enjoy the music of Billy Ray Cyrus.

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3: This is Sam Lim, and if you've watched Anthony Bourdain's food and travel programs, you must catch a biographical film that captures the early years of Anthony Bourdain.
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13: 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The countdown of the top 100 songs starts this week from 7:30 a.m. on Wednesday. Is your favorite pop hit going to make it to the top? Find out as we unveil the number one song this Friday on The Morning Drive. We've also lined up an amazing prize if you guess the number one song correctly. This is your chance to win a three-night stay at Artisan Singapore's Deluxe Balcony King Room with breakfast for two and a pair of Artisan Table memberships worth over $3,000. To stand a chance at winning, send in your guesses for the number one song via WhatsApp with the keyword countdown to 88550913. 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

0: 1FM 91.3, and you heard the song If You Come Back by the English all-male vocal group Blue. I'm Simon Lim, and hot on every 1FM listener's lips is what our number one song will be in our countdown of the greatest hits of all time, Pop Edition. So keep those guesses coming in right now via WhatsApp. Key in the word countdown and include your guess of the number one song. Do add your full name, okay? And send your text message to 8855-0913 via WhatsApp. It's 8855-0913. And you may win our grand prize of a 3-night stay at Artisan Singapore. You'll get to enjoy staying at the deluxe balcony king room with breakfast for two, and also receive a pair of Artisan table memberships worth over $3,000. Hey, good luck on guessing our number one song correctly.
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0: Greatest Hits of All Time Grand Finale Party this Saturday at Simply Retro by Tinbox at Chimes. 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

0: Cayman singing Each Time You Break My Heart. 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Then tune in tomorrow to The Morning Drive from 7:30 a.m. The top 20 songs will be unveiled by Lavinia and the Flying Dutchman. So keep those guesses for the number one song coming in right now. And tomorrow, of course. Now, the grand prize is a three-night stay at Artisan Singapore's Deluxe Balcony King Room with breakfast for two and a pair of Artisan Table memberships worth over $3,000. Good luck on guessing our number one song.
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0: Suzanne Vega with a unique number titled Tom's Diner. This is Nice with Simon on 1FM 91.3. And this Sunday, you may like to watch more than just one movie. 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

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This is Sam Lim, and if you'd like to meet the 1FM DJs all together at one party, then don't miss our party this Saturday, the 29th of August at 7 p.m. That's right, the venue is Simply Retro by Tinbox at Chimes, and it's our grand finale party for 1FM 91.3's Greatest Hits of All Time Pop Edition. And to score a pair of invites, do drop us three, and this is a song titled I Will Be Here For You. This is Sam Lim, and if

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2: Very bizarre confrontation happened at a public bathroom, right? 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
1: Good evening, and tomorrow is Friday, the 28th of August. Hey, if it's your birthday tomorrow, happy birthday in advance. Tomorrow is also the birthday of actor Jack Black, actress Jennifer Coolidge, as well as actors Jason Priestley and Armie Hammer. Oh, singers Shania Twain and Leanne Rimes will also be blowing out the candle on their birthday cake. And tomorrow, don't forget to wake up to Lavinia and the Flying Dutchman. The top 20 songs will be unveiled from 7:30 a.m. onwards. Keep those guesses for the number one song coming in. 8855-0913 via WhatsApp at the keyword countdown. The grand prize is a three-night stay at Artisan Singapore's deluxe balcony king room with breakfast for two and a pair of Artisan table memberships worth over $3,000. Good luck on guessing the number one song. In the meantime, here's Depeche Mode.

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2: This is Simon Lim, and if you've watched Anthony Bourdain's food and travel programs, you must catch a biographical film that captures the early years of Anthony Bourdain.
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0: Carly Minogue on 1FM 91.3 and a track titled Can't Get You Out of My Head. This is Nicer Simon, and if you've been overseas for a while and you just returned to Singapore, hey, what do you know? 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

1FM 91.3, and that's Masterpiece by Atlantic Star, a song from 1992, and it was written by Kenny Nolan. Now, did you know that Sharon Bryant is also a member of Atlantic Star? I like her. This is Simon Lim, and whether you've met me before or not at a 1FM event, hey, I'd like to welcome you and meet you at our grand finale party with the other 1FM DJs for 1FM 91.3's Greatest Hits of All Time Pop Edition. And if there's an opportunity, I'll dance with you ladies and guys together on the dance floor. 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

1FM 91.3 and a song by Peter Cetera. It's titled Glory of Love. And that song was featured in the film The Karate Kid Part 2. This is Nice with Simon, and tomorrow is no ordinary day, I tell you. You'll get to find out if your guess of our number one song is correct. We do.

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It's 1FM 91.3's Greatest Hits of All Time Pop Edition. Drop in your guess of the number one song via WhatsApp to 88550913 and include the word countdown. 88550913 via WhatsApp. Good luck on winning the grand prize from Artisan Singapore. Well, I'll keep my fingers and my toes crossed for you. This is Simon Lin saying good night and sweet dreams.

0: 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Didn't catch us on the morning drive? Here's what you missed.
1: Here's Gilbert O'Sullivan and Alone Again Naturally. And I remember I broke up with a then girlfriend.
2: Oh my.
1: Yeah. I actually recorded this song on a cassette tape and I mailed the tape to her.
2: What?
1: Here's a song. Just so you know how badly I feel.
2: I'd go into detail about how she reacted to it.
1: So I mailed her the tape, right?
2: Yeah.
1: And then I tried to call her. And just like you hear in songs, right? The mother picks up the phone.
2: Oh, no.
1: And then mother tells me she doesn't want to talk to you.
2: That's another song right there.
1: Yeah. I tried convincing mom I really cared. It was a very drama, you know? And now I look back at it and go,
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1: The drama of the Flying Dutchman at 16.
0: 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The Morning Drive with the Flying Dutchman and Olivia. The best way to start your morning.

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0: Let's have a look here. Okay, open up wide. Wow, there's a whole lot of stuff here. Happy news, health news. Oh, food talk just around there. And oh, hey, where to go? An inspirational quote for the week too. That's quite a mouthful and a perfect fit for your Sunday morning.
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0: Saturday, the day to let the week's stress roll off and have the chill vibes take over. 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
1: Yeah, I'm looking at you, whatever. Keep looking at me. 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It's just Justin.

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0: Let's have a look here. Okay, open up wide. Wow, there's a whole lot of stuff here. Happy news, health news, oh, food talk just around there. And oh, hey, where to go? An inspirational quote for the week too. That's quite a mouthful and a perfect fit for your Sunday morning.
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2: These are your news headlines. I'm Shahzad Haq. The Singapore Red Cross has launched a public fundraising appeal for victims of the Nepal-Tibet flash floods. The floods have killed at least 362 people, with over 1,400 others missing, including 9 Singaporeans and hundreds of foreign pilgrims and tourists. Donations to SRC may be made via credit card, PayNow, cheque, as well as in person or by registering as a third-party fundraiser. SRC has pledged $50,000 for immediate relief aid, including drinking water, tarpaulins, blankets and first aid kits. Those with missing loved ones in Nepal or Tibet may email rfl@redcross.sg for support, regardless of nationality. Bukit Panjang LRT services will be suspended for 2 full days next month for the final stage of renewal works. Trains will not run on September 20th and 27th. The Land Transport Authority says these will be the last planned closures before the renewal program is completed by the end of 2026. Commuters can use regular bus services 922, 972 and 963 or Shuttle Bus B running every 5 to 10 minutes. The 27-year-old LRT network has faced reliability issues, including 2 major disruptions in July. Redmart Now has expanded its 30-minute grocery delivery service to Punggol, Sengkang, Yishun and Woodlands. Operating hours have also been extended from 7 a.m. to 10 p.m. following customer feedback. The service initially covered South Central and Western Singapore. Redmart says orders have grown sixfold since its February launch, while its delivery fleet has increased fourfold. Redmart plans to take the service island-wide before the end of the year. Orders above $30 qualify for free shipping. A 37-year-old man has been jailed for 9 months for fatally pushing an elderly man. Jimmy Yah Hock Long pleaded guilty to assault. In May last year, 78-year-old Go Kim In hit Yah's 70-year-old father on the head with an umbrella. Yah retaliated by pushing Go, causing him to hit his head against the ground. Go died in hospital 2 days later. The two older men had a history of altercations and prior police warnings. Hundreds of Indonesians gathered outside Parliament in Jakarta yesterday, demanding tougher action against corruption. Protesters want lawmakers to pass the long-delayed asset forfeiture bill, allowing authorities to seize assets linked to corruption. Some are also demanding the death penalty for people convicted of graft. Organisers say about 500 people travelled from Pati in Central Java, with other groups joining the demonstration. The bill has been discussed for over a decade, with lawmakers aiming to pass it by December.
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2: Chelsea have agreed a £7.5 million deal to sign Aston Villa goalkeeper Emiliano Martinez. The 2022 World Cup winner is set for a medical in London before he completes the move to Stamford Bridge. Villa were willing to let the 33-year-old leave after bringing in Japan international Zion Suzuki from Parma earlier this month. The news came just hours before Chelsea beat Luton 2-0 in the second round of the Carabao Cup. Danny Welbeck made an instant impact on his Chelsea debut, heading home the opener in the first half. The Blues hit the woodwork twice before wrapping it up in the 79th minute when Hakim Ödoğan turned an Estevao effort into his own net. Chelsea will face Leeds United in the next round. Meanwhile, Fulham beat AFC Wimbledon to set up a third-round tie against London rivals West Ham. Over in Spain, Barcelona are back at the top of the table after a 2-0 win over Athletic Bilbao last night. Rafinha broke the deadlock in the 38th minute after a magical pass from Pedri, and Fermin Lopez sealed the win 8 minutes from time with his third goal in 2 games. And in Formula One, Alpine have re-signed Franco Colapinto for the 2027 season. The 23-year-old Argentine will continue alongside Pierre Gasly, after a stronger campaign this year, which includes a career-best sixth-place finish at the Canadian Grand Prix. Alpine Executive Director Flavio Briatore says Colapinto has shown he belongs in Formula One and that keeping consistency in the driver lineup is important. Alpine are currently sixth in the constructor standings after finishing last in 2025. And that's your sports update. I'm Shahzad Haq.
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3: It's going to be partly cloudy and temperatures are reaching a high of 34.
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5: Two areas to look out for. The BKE towards Woodlands. There's an obstacle on the road after Dairy Farm Road. Avoid lane 3. And the SLE towards the BKE. An accident after Woodlands Avenue 12. Avoid lane 2. Stay within the speed limit, please. Have everyone buckled up. 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
3: My goodness, the top 20 songs will be revealed.
5: Yes, sirree, Bob. Today's a good day. It's Red Wine Day.
3: Yeah, hey!
5: Nice. It's International Read Comics in Public Day.
3: Oh, wow. Okay.
5: It is National Thoughtful Day.
3: Okay.
5: It is also, and this is for anyone with a pet, it is Rainbow Bridge Remembrance Day.
3: Oh.
5: Yeah. So if you've got a pet, you know what the Rainbow Bridge is. And today we celebrate radio commercials. It is Radio Commercial Day.
3: So cute.
5: We celebrate commercials today. So it's going to be a good day. We've got a lot to do, including that goat countdown. So keep it right here with The Morning Drive, The Flying Dutchman and Lavinia. We start with CC Peniston. Hope you're having a good start to your morning. It is 6:08.

0: That's the Jay Giles Band in Centerfold. What a great song. It's 6:16. So what happened while you were asleep? Alrighty. I was wondering whether this would happen. We've spoken to them here on the show. Long-time key figures in the Singapore swimming team, the Kwa siblings,
1: yes,
0: will not feature in the September-October Asian game. That's because they plan to put their sporting careers on hold to pursue postgraduate studies.
1: Wow.
0: And this includes Ting Wen, who stands out in particular, after she claimed 3 golds, a silver and a bronze in the 2025 Bangkok Sea Games to surpass Jocelyn Yeo. She is now the most decorated athlete at the regional games.
1: Wow.
0: She has 65 medals she's got from the games. So that's one story that if you want the complete story, it's in the Straits Times. Also, there is another story out there which absolutely freaked me out. A Chinese shop owner helped an elderly man who fainted and later passes away.
1: Oh dear.
0: The family demands $3,600 in compensation.
1: What?
0: Exactly.
1: What? How dare they?
0: They did. They eventually gave the money back and they apologized, but they did demand $3,000.
1: On what grounds?
0: You know, I mean, here's a man who wasn't feeling well. She tried to move him. He slid to the floor. All kinds of things could have happened. But yeah, in the end, they gave the money back and apologized. But it was really very, very freaky. Very, very freaky.
1: You know, you only have things like that happen, right? It's going to like make people really think twice about wanting to help out.
0: Yep.
1: Look at what you've done. Terrible.
0: Absolutely, absolutely. There was a very lovely moment at Buckingham Palace this week that stopped everyone in their tracks. The band of the Coldstream Guards. They are part of the changing of the guards at Buckingham Palace.
1: Okay.
0: They played a tribute to Dolly Parton. They played 9 to 5 during the changing of the guards. That was quite interesting as well. And finally, this is, to me, amazing. Dolly Parton has recorded her last song. Okay? It's titled My Place in History. But fans will not hear it until January 19th, 2046. She would have turned 100 years old at that point. And the track is now stored in a chestnut box at Dollyland's Dreammore Resort in Tennessee, along with a CD and a player. The song will remain sealed with specific instructions for it to remain unopened until January 29th, 2046, when she would have turned 100. So there's one more hit from Dolly Parton to come, but we're going to have to wait a while for that.
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0: Let's see what's happening on the roads. We had a couple of incidents when we opened up the show this morning. It's still there. An obstacle on the BKE towards Woodlands after Dairy Farm Road. Avoid lane 3. And the SLE towards the BKE. An accident after Woodlands Avenue 12. Avoid lane 2. Stay within the speed limit. Have everyone buckled up. Be safe as you drive today.
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0: It's 6:23 here on the Morning Drive with the Flying Dutchman and Lavinia. Lots of prizes. Well, not as many as usual, but great prizes to give
1: away. My goodness. What are you talking about? The significant prize?
0: Yes, we've got the
1: for that one person that really follows their hunches and guesses the number one song of this year's Greatest Hits of All Time Countdown, the Pop Edition.
0: That's worth what, over $3,000?
1: Crazy,
0: man.
1: That's a prize that I want. But just go through last chances to win these prizes on the show.
0: For sure.
1: Okay. So we do have at 7 o'clock, What Do You Have in Common? And that's a chance for you to win a bundle from Give Me that's worth $150. This includes the ergonomic pillow as well as a box of nasal strips, all about giving you quality rest. And then in this hour, just how Singaporean are you? $150 worth of vouchers from Over Easy up for grabs. Last chance to do so. And hey, let's get back to that prize.
0: Okay, so we've got this fantastic prize that we're giving away, right?
1: Yes.
0: For the person who manages to guess the right answer. And the prize in itself is just amazing. It's from Artisan Singapore.
1: Yes.
0: Recognized as one of the world's outstanding hotels. And the prize itself, you get to stay there. That's one thing. But you also get a dining membership known as Artisan Table.
1: Mm-hmm, mm-hmm,
0: and
1: mm-hmm.
0: This has exclusive privileges for those who love great food and great company. And it's really, if I could get my hands on that, just an Artisan Table. Yeah, I'd be quite happy. Whole thing is worth over $3,000.
1: Yeah.
0: Unreal.
1: So we will reveal who's going to walk away with that today as we count all the way down to number one.
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3: These are your news headlines. I'm Shahzad Haque. The Singapore Red Cross has launched a public fundraising appeal for victims of the Nepal-Tibet flash floods. The floods have killed at least 362 people, with over 1,400 others missing, including 9 Singaporeans and hundreds of foreign pilgrims and tourists. Donations to SRC may be made via credit card, PayNow, cheque, as well as in person or by registering as a third-party fundraiser. SRC has pledged $50,000 for immediate relief aid, including drinking water, tarpaulins, blankets, and first aid kits. Those with missing loved ones in Nepal or Tibet may email rfl@redcross.sg for support, regardless of nationality. Bukit Panjang LRT services will be suspended for 2 full days next month for the final stage of renewal works. Trains will not run on September 20th and 27th. The Land Transport Authority says these will be the last planned closures before the renewal program is completed by the end of 2026. Commuters can use regular bus services 922, 972 and 963 or Shuttle Bus B running every 5 to 10 minutes. The 27-year-old LRT network has faced reliability issues, including 2 major disruptions in July. Redmart Now has expanded its 30-minute grocery delivery service to Punggol, Sengkang, Yishun and Woodlands. Operating hours have also been extended from 7 a.m. to 10 p.m. following customer feedback. The service initially covered South Central and Western Singapore. Redmart says orders have grown sixfold since its February launch, while its delivery fleet has increased fourfold. Redmart plans to take the service island-wide before the end of the year. Orders above $30 qualify for free shipping. A 37-year-old man has been jailed for 9 months for fatally pushing an elderly man. Jimmy Yah Hock Long pleaded guilty to assault. In May last year, 78-year-old Go Kim In hit Yah's 70-year-old father on the head with an umbrella. Yah retaliated by pushing Go, causing him to hit his head against the ground. Go died in hospital 2 days later. The two older men had a history of altercations and prior police warnings. Hundreds of Indonesians gathered outside Parliament in Jakarta yesterday, demanding tougher action against corruption. Protesters want lawmakers to pass the long-delayed asset forfeiture bill, allowing authorities to seize assets linked to corruption. Some are also demanding the death penalty for people convicted of graft. Organisers say about 500 people travelled from Pati in Central Java, with other groups joining the demonstration. The bill has been discussed for over a decade, with lawmakers aiming to pass it by December.
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0: Okay, let's take a look at the traffic. Just one area to look out for, and that's the SLE towards the BKE. An accident after Woodlands Avenue 12. Please avoid lane 2. Stay within the speed limit. Have everyone buckled up. Be safe as you drive today. We're going back to an exact date, the 10th of March, 1978.
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0: It's a song written and performed by English singer Eric Clapton. It was on his Slow Hand album. And it is very, the song is very autobiographical. Every year, Paul McCartney and Linda McCartney used to hold something called the Buddy Holly Party. And everybody would come dressed in rock and roll outfits and go to this party. So Eric Clapton is sitting down waiting for his then girlfriend, Patty Boyd, to get ready for the party. And as he sits there, he pens this song, right? And she actually spoke about this song in her autobiography called Wonderful Today.
4: Oh.
0: So Patty had an autobiography out. That was in 2007. So here is the song that he wrote while he was waiting for his girlfriend, 1978, Eric Clapton, Wonderful Tonight.

0: Come on, people. You want this prize. You know it. You've got your mobile phone ready, so let's try and give it to you. What is the prize? $150 worth of vouchers from Over Easy. Where they're located is brilliant because it's on the bay. Mm-hmm. So you've got these great Singapore skyline views. Mm-hmm. You've got timeless American classics and crafted cocktails. Wow. And, you know, if you want to check them out, just go to overeasy.com.sg. You will not be disappointed. So, how Singaporean are you?
1: All about museums this week.
0: Yeah.
1: This museum was lost for more than 20 years before a journalist actually rediscovered it in 1988.
0: Isn't that just the freakiest thing? Not an archaeologist or something, a journalist. That's just brilliant.
1: And before that, before it was a museum, this was where General Arthur Percival made the decision to surrender to the Japanese. Yep. Which museum am I talking about?
0: Hey, I can't do guesses because I've been there, so I know.
1: Oh, really?
0: Yeah, it's a really good museum.
1: Oh.
0: It's a really good museum.
1: It is so cool, right? Being like 9 meters underground.
0: Yeah.
1: Oh, look at me giving you more
0: clues. That's why. Anyways, if you know the answer, WhatsApp it through 8855-0913.
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1: It's going to be partly cloudy and temperatures are reaching a high of 34.
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0: times thought I'd die, gone to heaven. Well, I haven't got that close to it yet. And I don't know whether they're going to open the door for me if I went up there anyway.
1: Oh, Lord.
0: It's 6:52. Hope you're having a good start to your morning. We are playing How Singaporean Are You?
1: Okay, today it's all about museums. This whole week has been about the museums, right? Yeah. And I hope that I've helped you guys to find out something really cool about our museums.
0: I think what you've done this week is given parents a lot of options for when the school holidays are around.
1: You're welcome.
0: Yeah, I think that's been really helpful.
1: Very cool. And that's coming up really soon in about a week's time, okay?
0: Yeah.
1: So this museum is actually lost for more than 20 years before a journalist rediscovered it in 1988. And before it was a museum, this was the exact place where General Arthur Percival actually made the decision to surrender to the Japanese. So which museum am I talking about? Very lot of guesses coming in. We have the Fort Factory Museum. There's even the Singapore Art Museum, because apparently right now they have a multi-phase curatorial project called Lost and Found.
0: Okay.
1: Someone mentioned the Air Force Museum. We also have the Changi Chapel and Museum. Very interesting guesses, but let's see who has the correct answer.
0: Good morning. Could I speak to Terrence, please?
1: Hey, Terrence.
2: Yes, I am.
0: Hey, hello. It's the Flying Dutchman. Good morning.
1: Woohoo!
2: Good morning.
0: What are you up to, mate?
2: I'm driving, send my son to school.
0: All right. Which school does your son go to?
2: But the South is on set one this year.
1: Nice.
0: Okay,
1: nice.
0: So we are going to try and give you this fantastic prize.
1: Yes.
0: But you've got to prove how Singaporean you are.
1: Okay, so this museum was actually lost for more than 20 years before a journalist rediscovered it in 1988. And before it was a museum, this was the exact place where General Arthur Percival made the decision to surrender to the Japanese. Which museum am I talking about?
2: The Battle Box.
0: The Battle Box.
1: Absolutely correct. Have you ever been there, Terrence?
2: No, my son gave me the answer. I think he had been there before.
1: Fantastic. You know, I haven't been. I need to go there ASAP. Congratulations. Yes,
0: they would
1: love it. They would seriously love it. It's so, so cool, this museum. Well, congratulations on winning this great prize.
0: It's $150 worth of vouchers from Over Easy.
1: Yay!
2: Okay, I will bring him around.
1: Yes!
0: All righty. You have a great day, Terrence.
1: Take care. Bye.
2: Same to you guys. Thank you. Bye-bye.
1: Bye.
0: Thanks for listening to 1FM.
1: So yes, it was a journalist who actually found it, because after the British actually handed the hill over to the Singapore Armed Forces in the late 1960s, the exact location of the bunker was actually forgotten.
0: Mm.
1: Isn't that cool? And the whole underground complex actually contains over 20 rooms.
0: Great day, Terrence.
1: Take care. Bye.
2: Same to you guys.

0: can actually explore it. They estimate it takes about 2 hours for you to enjoy the whole complex.
1: Yeah.
0: So you can head on over to their website at battlebox.sg to find out more.
1: One thing you've got to do if you go to the Battle Box.
0: Ah.
1: They have puzzles and games for you to do as you go there. Please get involved in that.
0: You did that when you were really there? Good. Oh, how fun.
1: It's really good.
0: Okay.
2: Wow. So Singaporean.
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3: These are your news headlines. I'm Shahzad Haque. Singapore's Ministry of Foreign Affairs is assisting families of Singaporeans affected by the deadly floods which tore through the Nepal-Tibet border. A crisis response team has also been deployed to provide consular help to Singaporeans in Nepal. 9 Singaporeans are among hundreds of foreigners reported uncontactable as rescue teams search for over 1,500 missing people. The death toll has risen to at least 389, with authorities warning of possible further flooding due to upstream river blockage. MFA is urging Singaporeans in affected areas to stay vigilant, avoid rivers and low-lying areas, e-register with MFA and follow local authorities' instructions. Meanwhile, Nepal and China have warned of fresh flood risks as two lakes formed by debris and glacier collapse on either side of their border threaten to burst. Search and rescue operations are still underway after the initial glacier collapse pushed rock, ice, mud and debris into river systems. Nepalese authorities are urging rescuers and residents in lower-lying areas to stay away from riverbanks and risky areas. China say about 3 million cubic meters of water, the equivalent of 1,200 Olympic swimming pools, could enter another lake over the next 3 days, with heavy rainfall expected to increase flood risks. Singapore must keep reinventing itself to navigate growing global uncertainty and changing circumstances. Speaking at a lecture in Kazakhstan, Senior Minister Lee Hsien Loong added the country also had to adjust policies when they did not work as intended. He warned that major power rivalry, weakening multilateralism, and the weaponization of trade dependencies have created a less conducive economic environment. These have prompted Singapore to rethink its strategy forward. SM Lee also outlined 5 priorities for Singapore: staying open, supporting multilateralism, combining market discipline with an active government, continuous remaking of the economy, and most critically, keeping Singaporeans united with no one left behind. Young people who want someone to talk to but may not be ready for counselling can now turn to a new program called Chat Circles. The initiative pairs those aged 15 to 28 with trained volunteers for an hour-long conversation about what's on their minds. Sessions will be held monthly until July next year, with up to 20 participants each time. Social enterprise Impact, which launched the initiative, says the conversations are confidential and volunteers can refer participants for professional support if needed. Singapore stocks ended lower yesterday, with the Straits Times Index losing 0.7% to finish at 5,684. Venture Corp led the STI gainers, rising 1.7% to $17.08, while the worst performer was Genting Singapore, which fell 2.3% to 63 cents. Local banks ended lower. DBS lost 0.8% to $75.65. OCBC fell 1.7% to $30.90. And UOB shedded 0.8% to $40.64. Key regional indices were mixed. Hong Kong's Hang Seng Index lost 0.3%. Japan's Nikkei 225 fell 0.2%. And South Korea's Kospi rose 1.5%.
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3: Chelsea have agreed a £7.5 million deal to sign Aston Villa goalkeeper Emiliano Martinez. The 2022 World Cup winner is set for a medical in London before he completes the move to Stamford Bridge. Villa were willing to let the 33-year-old leave after bringing in Japan international Zion Suzuki from Parma earlier this month. The news came just hours before Chelsea beat Luton 2-0 in the second round of the Carabao Cup. Danny Welbeck made an instant impact on his Chelsea debut, heading home the opener in the first half. The Blues hit the woodwork twice before wrapping it up in the 79th minute when Hakim Ödoğan turned an Estevao effort into his own net. Chelsea will face Leeds United in the next round. Meanwhile, Fulham beat AFC Wimbledon to set up a third-round tie against London rivals West Ham. Over in Spain, Barcelona are back at the top of the table after a 2-0 win over Athletic Bilbao last night. Rafinha broke the deadlock in the 38th minute after a magical pass from Pedri, and Fermin Lopez sealed the win 8 minutes from time with his third goal in two games. And in Formula One, Alpine have re-signed Franco Colapinto for the 2027 season. The 23-year-old Argentine will continue alongside Pierre Gasly after a stronger campaign this year, which includes a career-best sixth-place finish at the Canadian Grand Prix. Alpine Executive Director Flavio Briatore says Colapinto has shown he belongs in Formula One and that keeping consistency in the driver lineup is important. Alpine are currently sixth in the constructor standings after finishing last in 2025. And that's your sports update. I'm Shahzad Haq.
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0: Hey, hey, hey, the Morning Drive, the Flying Dutchman and Lavinia with you. Remember, at 7.30 this morning, we go into the final leg of the greatest hits of all time, Pop Edition. We'll count down from 20, believe it, to number one. It is going to be an awesome countdown. It starts at 7.30. Yesterday on our Instagram, we ran a poll. Who's better at eating spicy food, men or women? The women took it, but just 59% said women. I know Lavi said women as well.
7: I disagree because you know, women definitely have higher pain tolerance, so that percentage should be higher.
0: Should be higher, right? Yeah. I thought it would be higher, but it's not. 59%.
7: Yeah,
0: maybe we got some young guys or something that are good with chili. I'm not sure. Compared to my wife, I am zero.
7: Not even like pepper?
0: No, I can eat pepper. Okay, no, but what okay, I'm trying okay. to say is I eat food with chili. My wife eats chili with food. It's different. She's amazing how much chili she can eat. All right, today's poll on our Instagram. The best medicine for man flu is medicine or complete silence, darkness, and room service.
7: I actually don't know. What is it, FD, for you?
0: Complete silence, darkness, and room service. Because, you know, when a lady gets the flu, she goes to work, she does the housework, she looks after the kids, right?
7: Yeah.
0: When a man gets the flu, he's lying in bed, he's dying. He's absolutely dying. Am I right? Man flu?
8: Yes, yeah. It is real.
0: It's crazy. Men just...
8: Hey, but here's the other thing. When it comes to you guys having the man flu, but all don't want to take medication.
0: No, you know, because...
8: Do you find that men are like this really sickening, like bravado, where they're like, oh, I'm sick, but it's okay, I don't need... But like, oh, you have a raging fever. No, it's fine. But then sick, you know? Then like, oh...
0: Exactly.
8: Moan point. And groan.
0: You are describing me to a T. I'm exactly like
8: that. I tell you now, your men flu better not show up in the studio.
7: You thought she'd kick your chair.
8: Oh, that's true. I'll do more than kick the chair, okay?
0: Get involved in our poll. It's on Instagram. The best medicine for man flu is medicine or complete silence, darkness, and room service.
8: Kick the chair out of the house with him in it.
0: Yes, Cher.

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1: The KPE towards the ECP, an accident after Tampines Road, avoid lane 2. CTE towards the SLE, a vehicle broken down at the PIE Changi exit. And then on the KJE towards the PIE, a vehicle broken down at Chua Chu

0: It's a wild world.
1: What do you say?
2: Jillian's a slave driver. She's a total slave driver.
1: That's what she's hired to be.
2: What? Because I decided to, you know, treat everyone to breakfast today, yeah? Mm-hmm. So I bought even our dear, you know, beloved friend of the show, Shazad Hark, breakfast as well. And then Jill's like, okay, you come on now for Wild World. It's like, what? Oh, and then Shazad's like, oh, breakfast not free. And I said, yeah, not free, you know.
3: Wow. Earn your keep.
2: Huh? Jill is a slave driver. All right.
4: Absolutely. So what's happening?
2: Okay, guys. When it opens, I want to bring you, okay?
1: Okay.
2: Hooters. Do we like Hooters?
4: I love Hooters.
3: It's back.
4: You know Hooters? I love Hooters.
3: Love owls. I love owls. Yeah.
2: They're going to open locations soon with male waiters.
4: I'm not going.
2: No, I bring you.
3: Yeah, I think there's something else I'm going to do. Yeah.
4: I'm busy for the next 5 years.
3: So they came. It's back. Oh, it left and
2: so
3: then.
2: So apparently, yes, they're going to have male service, making it all the more inclusive. I have to say that I wasn't expecting this. What an interesting surprise! So how do you guys feel about that?
4: Male I don't know. You can't
2: at the legendary Hooters.
4: You can't have men at Hooters.
2: Why not? I think they would look quite cute in the singlet.
3: No, you mean you can't have men. Not as servants.
4: As servants.
2: Maybe they are better at peeling prawns. We don't know. Don't
4: I know,
2: judge
4: but
2: them.
4: Men serving at Hooters is not right.
2: Yeah, it's a different kind of wood.
4: I think it should be called fishing
2: okay,
4: tackle.
2: You know what? Jill is a slave driver, right? So we will work harder for Jill. That story is false. That story is false, okay?
4: Damn it.
2: Yeah, but for a moment there, I could see the exact panic on both
4: of
2: your faces.
4: Oh, yeah, absolutely.
2: You're like, what? How dare you mess with this institution of, you know, of fine dining, right?
3: Yeah, it's all about the food.
2: No, it's false. It's false.
5: It's all about the hoot.
2: It's all about the hoot.
4: This is, there's so much I want to say about the Singapore Hooters, but I can't. I like my job.
2: I'll give you another story.
4: Okay.
2: All right? This really happened. This actually happened. I'm going to show you the video. Look at this castle. It's a Japanese castle, okay? It is estimated to weigh about 400,000 kilograms. And guess what? 1,800 people got together and moved this castle 2 meters. 2 meters. Yeah. No, really. Look at that. They've attached ropes and they're pulling this thing 2 meters, 400,000 kg, okay? Why? Because they wanted to do some renovations at the original spot. So they needed to move the castle.
3: I mean, I know Japanese people had to clean up after.
2: Now they move castles.
3: Yeah, now they move castles. Yeah, wow.
4: You know, there are machines that can do that, man. You don't need 1,800
3: surely.
4: People.
3: Surely.
2: So look at this. Which story would you have preferred? Male Hooters servers?
3: We'll get the male servers to do that instead. I
4: don't know. I like the first part of your Hooters story because I just had the picture of the Hooters.
2: Guys.
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8: This is Sam Lim, and if you've watched Anthony Bourdain's food and travel programs, you must catch a biographical film that captures the early years of Anthony Bourdain.
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4: The KPE towards the ECP, an accident after Tampines Road, avoid lane 2. CTE towards the SLE, a vehicle broken down at the PIE Changi exit. And then on the KJE towards the PIE, a vehicle broken down at Chua Chu Kang Drive exit. Stay within the speed limit, please. 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

0: Tony Kemp just got paid $7.25 here on the morning drive with the Flying Dutchman and Lavinia. We're going worldwide this morning.
1: You see?
0: Oh, what?
1: That is exactly what I've always believed in. There is a song for everything.
0: Oh, absolutely.
1: See, people write song about just getting paid.
0: Yep.
1: You see? Alrighty, heads up headlines! This one comes from VN Express. Now, a village in the world's second most visited country is doing something quite unique to fight depopulation. And can you guess which is the second most visited country in the world?
0: Hong Kong.
1: No. Anyhow, like, I'm just Spain. Waiting.
0: Oh.
1: Interestingly enough, it's Spain.
0: España.
1: Ah, okay. So basically, this little mountain village, it's called Banaraba, and it has around 350 people still living there in the south of Spain. They are welcoming digital nomads in an effort to sort of revive, one, its local economy, and also strengthen community life.
0: I think it's brilliant.
1: Spain
0: is one of those countries where something like that would really work.
1: Right. And the participants who do come down to take up this offer, right, they're encouraged to take Spanish lessons, join, you know, the community dinners, attend like local activities, while some even organize workshops of their own. So I guess in a way, it also makes things more vibrant, you know.
0: It makes things more vibrant. There's a big opportunity for cultural exchange.
1: Yeah.
0: Really.
1: Next
0: good.
1: One comes from IGV. Parents, do you know about Fubbing? Yes. And parents have been issued a warning about fubbing. It's spelled as P-H-U-B-B-I-N-G. Basically, it's phone and snubbing, bong, put together.
0: Oh, right. Okay.
1: Yeah, you can kind of tell where this is going, right? So basically, you know, this is kind of like an everyday habit for most adults, right? And then you always sort of like, you know, look at your phone and then you ignore everything else around, including your kids.
0: Yeah.
1: And that has been shown. There's a lot of emerging research that shows that children who are perceived to be ignored with instances like this, actually, it shapes how they view themselves and also their relationship with the world around them. So it might be, I mean, I'm going to also, for myself, when my kids are around, I need to tell myself, hey, let's put the phone down, you know, let's not look at the phone while I'm in the presence
0: of my kids. I always thought you were that kind of parent.
1: And we're doing, because, you know, when I'm together with my kids, we're doing stuff and things like that. I mean, I do reach for my phone. Why? To translate the Chinese.
0: Oh, there you go.
1: Google Translate, then I, see, this is what it means. No. But you know what? I think more and more, because our smartphones are part of our lives, right? It's just so easy to fall into it, right?
0: Yeah.
1: You know, you go like, I just need to go and check this message. And then after that, I'm on another app, another 10 other apps, right?
0: Yeah.
1: So just take note of that, parents. And this is news that I'm very saddened by, you know, because I am in the business of voicing, right?
0: Right.
1: I don't think I'll ever reach the level that this man has.
0: Mm.
1: And we have lost an incredible voice actor. Peter Cullen has passed away. He passed away at the age of 85 on Wednesday.
0: Mm.
1: And you might actually know him better because he has voiced key characters like Optimus Prime. So today we celebrate this man, you know, and mourn the loss of him.
0: It was very sad because, you know, he was lying there. People went to pay their last respects and his Cullen just wasn't very nice.
1: FD, FD. Mm. Well, here is his iconic voice, FD.
2: 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We are here. We are waiting.
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6: These are your news headlines. I'm Shazad Haque. Singapore's Ministry of Foreign Affairs is assisting families of Singaporeans affected by the deadly floods which tore through the Nepal-Tibet border. A crisis response team has also been deployed to provide consular help to Singaporeans in Nepal. 9 Singaporeans are among hundreds of foreigners reported uncontactable as rescue teams search for over 1,500 missing people. The death toll has risen to at least 389, with authorities warning of possible further flooding due to upstream river blockage. MFA is urging Singaporeans in affected areas to stay vigilant, avoid rivers and low-lying areas, e-register with MFA and follow local authorities' instructions. Meanwhile, Nepal and China have warned of fresh flood risks as two lakes formed by debris and glacier collapse on either side of their border threaten to burst. Search and rescue operations are still underway after the initial glacier collapse pushed rock, ice, mud and debris into river systems. Nepalese authorities are urging rescuers and residents in lower-lying areas to stay away from riverbanks and risky areas. China say about 3 million cubic meters of water, the equivalent of 1,200 Olympic swimming pools, could enter another lake over the next 3 days, with heavy rainfall expected to increase flood risks. Singapore must keep reinventing itself to navigate growing global uncertainty and changing circumstances. Speaking at a lecture in Kazakhstan, Senior Minister Lee Hsien Loong added the country also had to adjust policies when they did not work as intended. He warned that major power rivalry, weakening multilateralism, and the weaponization of trade dependencies have created a less conducive economic environment. These have prompted Singapore to rethink its strategy forward. SM Lee also outlined 5 priorities for Singapore: staying open, supporting multilateralism, combining market discipline with an active government, continuous remaking of the economy, and most critically, keeping Singaporeans united with no one left behind. Young people who want someone to talk to but may not be ready for counselling can now turn to a new program called Chat Circles. The initiative pairs those aged 15 to 28 with trained volunteers for an hour-long conversation about what's on their minds. Sessions will be held monthly until July next year, with up to 20 participants each time. Social Enterprise Impact, which launched the initiative, says the conversations are confidential and volunteers can refer participants for professional support if needed. Singapore stocks ended lower yesterday, with the Straits Times Index losing 0.7% to finish at 5,684. Venture Corp led the STI gainers, rising 1.7% to $17.08, while the worst performer was Genting Singapore, which fell 2.3% to 63 cents. Local banks ended lower. DBS lost 0.8% to $75.65. OCBC fell 1.7% to $30.90. And UOB shedded 0.8% to $40.64. Key regional indices were mixed. Hong Kong's Hang Seng Index lost 0.3%, Japan's Nikkei 225 fell 0.2%, and South Korea's Kospi rose 1.5%.
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0: FM traffic. All right, let's take a look at it. There are a few areas that's going to slow you down. Traffic's building up. I mean, let's be honest about that. We can't deny that. SLE towards the CTE, vehicle broken down at Woodlands Avenue 2 entrance, and the KPE towards the ECP, an accident after Tampines Road, avoid lane 2. Please stay within the speed limit. Have everyone buckled up. Be safe as you drive today.
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0: Here we go.
7: Oh my goodness.
1: the top 20 songs, and more importantly, the top 10. Which song is going to be at number one?
0: So we started the song at number 20. It's a song by American singer Michael Jackson. It was released in the UK in 83, in the US in 84. It was from an album of the same name. The wonder of this album, and I always say this album is great because of the combination of talent that was on it. Produced by Quincy Jones, no less.
1: Wow.
0: You
1: yes,
0: know,
1: yes, yes.
0: That man touches it, you know it's gold, right? And it was written to celebrate Michael Jackson's love of film, which is why the video is so dramatic. It's all to celebrate Michael Jackson's love
1: of
0: film. Oh, come
1: on. Like, when it comes to Michael Jackson, right, we all just look forward to seeing his music videos, don't we all?
0: Absolutely.
1: Because he always just has such an amazing take on it, right?
0: Yeah. Because, you know, he's got this love for film. So every video is literally a film.
1: Yeah, it's actually, now when you mention it, it's pretty much like a mini jam-packed movie,
0: absolutely.
1: Right? Yeah.
0: So at number 20, here is Michael Jackson and Thriller.
9: 20.

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0: And that was song number 19 of our greatest hits of all time countdown, the pop edition. And I hope you enjoyed the one. Backstreet Boys with Shape of My Heart that came out in 2000. And did you know there was a very famous guitar guest? Yes, Peter Svensson, the guitarist for the Swedish rock band The Cardigans, actually played the guitar on the track.
1: Oh, wow.
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0: Enjoy exclusive deals up to 70% off. Come early. 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
0: It's going to be partly cloudy and temperatures are reaching a high of 34.
9: 1FM weather brought to you by Mitsubishi Electric. 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It's easy to clean and is one of the quietest.
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8: The PIE towards Changi, an obstacle on the road after Lorney Road, avoid lane 3. TPE towards the SLE, an accident after the CTE, avoid lane 1. CTE towards the AYE, a vehicle broken down after Brattle Road. The SLE towards the CTE, a vehicle broken down at Woodlands Avenue 2 entrance, and the KPE towards the ECP, we have an accident after Tampines Road, avoid lane 2.
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8: So the song that sits at number 18 is a song about infidelity. The writer's experience with infidelity. It was written when he was 17 years old on a bus on his way to work. It then took him 3 months to refine the song. All this was written in his autobiography, Bear. He said the lyrics are inspired by my experience of infidelity and imagining the situation in which his partner discovered him. The song at number 18 is George Michael, Careless Whisper.
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0: You're the inspiration of that song coming in at song number 17. Oh, wow. We are inching up. And you know what's the interesting thing about that particular song? It was a power ballad that was written by Peter Cetera and David Foster, right? And there have been many stories about what inspired Cetera. He said the idea came from wanting to write a direct love song about special someone. And then in other cases, he said, oh, it's just a different creative moment, just looking at art. Whatever it is, it's a highly successful song.
1: Awesome stuff. The song at number 16, well, written and performed by an American musician. It is basically about a working class downtown man attempting to woo a wealthy uptown girl.
0: Ooh.
1: The inspiration came from an occasion when the writer and singer was at a party and he was surrounded by Christie Brinkley, Whitney Houston, and Elle Macpherson.
0: Wow.
1: He ended up having a very short relationship with Elle Macpherson. He ended up marrying Christie Brinkley.
0: Well, he likes them uptown girls, eh?
1: Yeah, I reckon. Here is the song at number 16. This is Uptown Girl